0: Now that gotta be the song of the summer. Young Miami, we spend that right here on 97.9 The Beat, home of that all new Ricky Smalley morning show. I am your Jug Master Jay on the tap in, and you know who ain't scared to spend that? Them cancers. If you a cancer in the city, turn me up right now. Happy birthday. I just left my big cousin birthday bash. She had us outside. It was cool though. All the family was there, my aunties, my mama. But it was hot as hell outside, and two things that don't mix is a light-skinned man in this heat. You know what I'm talking about? So I came on in to work. But happy birday to my big cousin, Punk Anita. We gonna party on the radio all night. Coming up, I got some T.I., I got that new Drake, I got some Chris Brown, and some Cardi B. And coming up at 720, I'm gonna let you know how you can be in that State Fair Classic 2026 for absolutely free.
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6: When should you have security at a certain level of the career?
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6: 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Yeah, he cut up one night with me and Onyx. But, you know, a lot of people know about that story. 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
7: I was DJing at the Alof Hotel. I was doing a Jamie Foxx after party. This when Turn My Swag On was hot. He came on stage. He was like, I'm going to sing Turn My Swag On a cappella. Then I want you to play the record. I was like, cool. The problem was my dumb ass was still on CDs. Everybody was on Serato.
6: Right.
7: So I'm going through the CD thing trying to buy. He had already took the mic. Was like, hop up out the bed. He turned to me. I was like, I'm still trying to find a record.
6: Yeah.
7: He was like, who the hell is this DJ? Well, I was pissed. You know what I'm saying? Embarrassed. And this security was looking at me all crazy.
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3: Snacks. NBA Youngboy was just in tour. 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
7: Jack Frost, what come to your mind?
5: Ray J.
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7: Shotty, what you got?
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3: 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Ooh.
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3: 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Them and the Sean Carters from Reeboks.
5: No, I was one of them shoes. Them G-Units was clean, man.
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Grambling Prairie View at the Cotton Bowl September 26th. You need to beat her. And from the YN Michael Jackson to the current Michael Jackson, it's Breezy with Obvious on The Beat.

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0: I know y'all know what this is.
1: 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All right, are you ready for the biggest halftime show of the year? 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

0: Vibes from Kalani and Us is Kyle Should've Never. Remember where you got it first, right here on 97.9 The Beat. And I'm still looking for caller number 9. Somebody's going to that State Fair Classic, Grambling, Prairie View, Cotton Bowl. You know the vibes. Let me see who this is. 97.9, who this is?
1: Andrea.
0: Oh, Andrea, I got some good news and some bad news. Which one you want first?
1: What's the good news?
0: I still ain't found caller number 9, so you still can win these tickets, baby. The bad news is you caller number 5.
1: Ooh, I'm going to hang up and call back.
0: Hang up, call me back right now.
1: Okay.
0: Bet, let's

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She a baddie, son, keep me motivated, keep her around. 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What's going on? You know, I'm going on, you know what I mean? Man, who this for?

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1: It's Sarah.
0: Sarah, you calling over now, baby. You going to that Gremlin Prairie View game, that State Fair Classic. How you feel, baby? Yeah, not only you get to go to the game, you get to enjoy the pregame entertainment by Pink Beard, Stevie Ray Lawson, the Boykin sisters, and the postgame show with Jay Dunn. That's all going down September 26th at that Cotton Bowl in Fair Park.
1: Thank you.
0: Oh, you're welcome. That's what we do over here. And let the city know when they next chance to win.
1: Your next chance to win is coming up at 8 with us.

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0: y'all, this Texas heat ain't no joke, so we don't need you trying to tough it out. This is Jazzy Black with another No Shade check-in. 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

0: keeping you a beat ahead with the FIFA Fan Fest report.
1: We can't beat. Man, say a lot to talk about. Shout out to England, who just secured a 2-1 extra time victory over Norway to book a place in the semifinals, with Jude Bellingham delivering a match-winning brace. And check this out. That boy Bellingham was on fire tonight. He first equalized in the first half stoppage time after Norway had taken the lead in the 36th minute, then struck again in the 93rd minute of extra time to send England through. Meanwhile, the other quarterfinal has already began between Argentina and Switzerland. That's still in its early stages right now, with the score at 0-0. And if you want to catch all the action live from right here in Dallas, Texas, head on down to that FIFA Fan Fest going down inside of Fair Park, where you can get registered for free at DallasFWC26.com. But you got to register ahead of time because the spots are going fast. That's DallasFWC26.com.
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And be damn, it's DJ Scrappy throwing it down, and that phone line going crazy. 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
0: Oh, Beatrice, you calling number 9, baby. 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
0: 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You calling 9. You going to that State Fair Classic, baby.
1: 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Whoa. Hey, thank you.
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And I am your Jug Master J, live and direct from the Red Room. 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I'm talking about Grambling State, Prairie View A&M. It gets no bigger than this. It's the biggest game to come to the city all year long. And you need to be there. All you gotta do

0: 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And have you booked your cabin yet for that One Voyage 2026? 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
6: 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She said I got a fireplace. The legendary Jack Frost. Are you a cuffer? Is it cuffer season? 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
8: Hey, man, my old lady listening, yes.
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9: Cuffing is a beautiful thing, man. 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All men are physical, Big Pink.
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9: All men are physical. 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
6: 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You know what I'm saying?
7: What's wrong with that? 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
10: Hey, Ebenezer! 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
1: it's Fort Worth and Space Boy Fresh, 97.9 The Beat. And I got my attorney, Josh Alexander from J. Alexander Law at 1-800-INJURY right here with me. Josh, the biggest soccer tournament in the world is in our backyard, man. The streets been crazy.
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1: I heard what you said through the grapevine. 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
0: Future Tyler, game time. FIFA.

0: HBCU alumni, whether you went to Grambling, whether you went to PV, whether you're a Greek, a geek, or a freak, you need to be at the Cotton Bowl September 26th with this swag showdown. You know what I'm talking about? All you got to do is listen to Win and be caller number 9 when you hear that drum line take over the radio. And your next chance to win is coming up tomorrow morning, 11 a.m. with my favorite prima, Kirby Lozano. Why's going back up in that mix? You want to hear something? Bang the line, 844-787-1979. And what you doing for the 97 days of summer?
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0: So here go the top five. Y'all ready?
10: Because we struggling.
0: Please get it here. Women, please listen. Y'all
10: gotta
0: ready?
10: Listen, it is.
0: All right. Coming at number five. You. Number four. You. He wants you. That's it.
10: But he gets you every day, right?
0: Number three. You. He wants you. Number four.
10: You.
0: Yeah. Oh! And coming at that number one spot.
11: Come on now.
0: I should play some Soulja Boy. You! We don't care about no wallet.
11: Nope.
0: No cologne.
11: Nope.
0: No. Well, edible arrangements if it's you.
11: I see what you did there. I like it.
0: We want you.
11: That's it.
0: We don't want no chocolates.
11: Nope.
0: Unless you covered it. Keep it simple, ladies.
11: Come on now.
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11: 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What was the song, T's?
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0: All right, you know you heard it here first inside of that Weekend Beatdown mix right here on 97.9 The Beat. Home of that Ricky Smalley Morning Show. I am your Jug Master J. That's my heavy hitter DJ Wired, doing the ones and twos, doing only what Wired know how to do best. 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You know what I'm talking about? But say, you know, we got to keep these vibes going. And speaking of the cliff, I got the club Reverend DJ Papa Run about to tap in. So you know it's going. And big shout out to that $5,000 winner from Amy Witherite and 1-800-TRUCK-WRECK.
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2: 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Them and the Sean Carters from Reeboks.
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1: 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Josh, the biggest soccer tournament in the world is in our backyard, man. The street's been crazy.
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It's Sosa Man, the one and only Can't Nobody Clone. 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I'm doing it, you doing it, we doing it. Let's just keep doing it, right here in the mix.

0: on it. You know you heard that here first inside the Red Room. We can't beat down mix right here on 97.9 The Beat. Home of that Ricky Smiley Morning Show. I got the club Reverend DJ Papa Run rocking with me. I am your Jug Master Jay. And all weekend long, we still hooking you up with them State Fair Classic tickets. Grambling State, Tigers, Prairie View, A&M, Panthers, Cotton Bowl, Fair Park, South Dallas, September 26th. You need to be there. And the only way to win these tickets for free is to listen and be caller number 9 when you hear the drum line take over the radio. We doing it again tomorrow morning at 11 a.m. with my homegirl Kirby, so make sure you tapped in. But in the meantime, Papa Run coming back. He got more vibes for you. Keep that radio right where you got it. It's Big Jug, Big Foolie on the beat.
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9: The Bend or the Dougie? Mm-hmm. They both represent Dallas, but Nick, which was bigger?
10: I'd have to say if it wasn't for the OG Dougie, if you ask me, because right. I think the Bend movement is a sample of the Dougie. Dougie movement.
11: Right.
9: Frost, I'm sticking with my guns. I'm going with the Dougie. And it was global without a phone.
11: Ooh.
10: Yeah.
11: Without a phone. You know, my whole thing is I'm looking at historically, the Bend is literally just a component of jigging. So when we started hitting the Dougie, you know, there was a whole motion that went with the Dougie. Dougie was just a part of jigging. Bend is just like an added, you know, they took a piece of what we did as jig and they put a name on it and called it the Bend. Which is cool. Is it bigger than the Dougie? No. Will this be something that people are kind of doing just like when people were hitting the dab? Or will this be something that people will forever say, I know how to bend? Because people are still saying, teach me how to do it.
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12: All right, this is Ludacris. Now let's get back to the damn music. 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

0: Why couldn't I? 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Only platinums on the wrist, how hood am I? 25 year run, how good am I? 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
1: I guess Papa Run felt like Big and Back being booed. New YG, Pusha T, it's called Oh My God. Remember where you got it first, right here on 97.9 The Beat, home of that Ricky Smiley morning show. That is the club, Reverend DJ Papa Run. I am your Jug Master J. Gotta know we live and direct from the Red Room. And it ain't too late to book your cabin for that one voyage 2026. Ricky Smiley taking us on a cruise this October. And you can see Rick Ross, T.I., Eric Benet, Keith Sweat, Ricky Smiley, D.L. Hughley. Hey, that one boy's got something for everybody. 6 nights, but the memories gonna last a lifetime. 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That's 214-495-1963. And you gotta know them proceeds going to support the United Negro College Fund. Y'all put a black baby through school while you partying. You know what I'm talking about? 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And you gotta love the fact that we live in the mix at 2 a.m. That boy DJ Scrappy finna put in that work. So keep it right where you got it. 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
11: 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Y'all ready?
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12: Listen, it is.
11: All right. Coming at number five. You. Number four. You. He wants you. That's it.
12: But he gets you every day, right?
11: Number three. You. He wants you. Number four.
12: You.
11: Yeah. Oh. And coming at that number one spot.
13: Come on now.
11: I should play some Soulja Boy. You. You. 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
13: Nope.
11: No cologne.
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11: No. Well, edible arrangements if it's you.
13: I see what you did there. 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
11: We don't want no chocolates.
13: Nope.
11: Unless you're covered in them. Keep it simple, ladies.
13: Come on now.
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5: And now,
6: please pause for a minute of prayer. Oh, dear God, creator of the entire universe, we stop what we are doing to say thank you and to let you know that we appreciate having you in our lives. Because of our belief in you, God, our understanding of your greatness and your mercy, and most importantly, our witnessing of your awesome power and unlimited ability, we know that you can empower us to accomplish that which may appear impossible. You did not let the sea stop Moses. You parted the waters. You did not allow the wall to stop Joshua. You made the wall come tumbling down. You didn't allow the giant to stop David. And you didn't even allow death to stop Jesus, who we all know is still teaching as strong as ever. So all that we ask of you today, dear God, is to please help us to never forget that for with you, our God, nothing is impossible. Hallelujah and amen.
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1: 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Never been a bow or a lame old. 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Yeah, we both outside. 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This my type, but hit her. 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I be in my section, he be in his. 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Strip club stunt, I'm a stunt hard. We can go dollar for dollar in this junk. He Mr. Giddy done. I'm Mrs. One of One. Fall in love every time we link. He got me sprung.com. Mind these girls can't keep it peace. I ain't stressing on you, you ain't stressing on me. Boy, I don't wanna push you on a leash. 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I ain't in your beats and you ain't in mine. Yeah, we both outside. That's my type.

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0: 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It'll tell you what we doing, when we doing it, how we doing. This is Mark Curry. I got it. I got it on my, I don't even got a smartphone. I got one of them big old 1980 phones. But I still got the app for it.
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7: So you saying the Ben and the Rack Daddy on the same level? 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
6: 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Poppin' R&B back to back, after dark. If you riding with us, cut us up for the next 22 minutes. 90-

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count Tiana Trump. 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B2K, that bitch go bum, bum, bum. I need the money, the blue hun. I'll be all in my salad, I feel like a crouton. I'll get your murder discounted. I see your gain on the flight out to heaven on Groupon. I'm on a bean, the blue one. Hey, my wrist gray, poop on. Hey, you say you gain, shoot some. Champion

0: Dallas, Fort Worth, yeah, this is the future, yeah, Future Hendrix.
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Been people to move, been people and they copying style. I've been making hella sacrifices this whole while. Come through, catch up, get the vulnerable at the right time. I put you down on some real without even trying. 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However I feel about it, it's just how I feel about it, you know what I'm saying? I ain't too much gotta do no explaining. What's going on? You know, I'm going on, you know what I mean? Man, who this fuck?

Spent on some locked up in the back of the paddy wagon, cuffs locked on wrist. See my dreams unfold, nightmares come true. It was time to marry the game, and I said, yeah, I do. If you want it, you gotta see it with a clear eye view. Got shorty, she try and bless me like I said I chew. Like a sneeze, please for them trick and squeeze. I'm getting cream, never let them get in between of what we started. Look.

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Icy as a hockey ring, Philly flyer. When I bought the Rolls Royce, they thought it was lease. Then I bought that new Ferrari, hater, rest in peace. Hater, rest in peace to the parking lot. Phantom so big, can't even fit in the parking spot. You ain't talking about my, then what you talking about? Gangsters move in silence, and I don't talk a lot. I don't say a word, was on my grind, and now I got what I deserve. Hold up, wait a minute, y'all thought I was finished. When I bought the Aston Martin, y'all thought it was rented. Flexing on these

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1: 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And while you're in the yard, swing by and say hello. 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

don't come equipped with rear view mirrors. 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Read some Linda. 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
9: You said JJ Fad?
8: JJ Fad. They're like 79 years old. And they were up there with their Adidas.
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trying to cover it up like a quilt. 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

0: 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It's Rick and Smiley. 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
0: 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Bless you. 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

for a second, let me put y'all on game. The settlers will choose the town folk to make them richer. 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
12: 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And I got my attorney, Josh Alexander from J. Alexander Law at 1-800-INJURY right here with me. Josh, the biggest soccer tournament in the world is in our backyard, man. The streets been crazy.
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14: May we please pause for a minute of prayer. Oh, dear God, creator of the entire universe, we stop what we are doing to say thank you and to let you know that we appreciate having you in our lives. Because of our belief in you, God, our understanding of your grace.

0: goodness and your mercy, and most importantly, our witnessing of your awesome power and unlimited ability. We know that you can empower us to accomplish that which may appear impossible. You did not let the sea stop Moses. You parted the waters. You did not allow the wall to stop Joshua. You made the wall come tumbling down. You didn't allow the giant to stop David. And you didn't even allow death to stop Jesus, who we all know is still teaching as strong as ever. So all that we ask of you today, dear God, is to please help us to never forget that for with you, our God, nothing is impossible. Hallelujah and amen.
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0: You know, young rich. 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
0: Hey!

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1: This is Community Conversation.
0: Good morning. Welcome to the Community Calendar. I'm Jazzy, and my guest is Jenna Zabrowski. She is with Resource Personnel Consultants. They are also known as RPC, and they help people get jobs. So if you are in need of a job, or if you know someone that is in need of a job, pay close attention to this interview because we are definitely going to help you out. How are you, Jenna?
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0: 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They don't have jobs. We want to get them back to work.
2: Well, that's good to know because we've got great jobs and we're looking for great people to fill them. 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We're located in Dallas. We also have an office out in Fort Worth. We've been staffing in the DFW Metroplex for over a decade. We're also in 32 different states.
0: What kind of jobs are you currently have available?
2: This is a hot job market right now. It's a great time to be in Dallas, and it's a great time to be in staffing. I've got stuff all over the place, and I'm ready to get people to start their careers. I'm looking for admin, call center, data entry. I've got manufacturing. I've got warehouse. I've got a lot of healthcare. It's a really hot field right now. I've also got help desk and tech. I've got a little bit of everything right now.
0: You have all of these jobs, and there are people that need these jobs, but what type of basic requirements do the applicants have to have?
2: Well, you have to be legal to work in the United States. You need to have an updated error-free resume, and that includes all the typos, and you need to have the month and year that you were working. And we're really looking for people that want to get their careers started. You need to have a desire to succeed and an awesome can-do attitude. We'll take it from there.
0: Are there any test assessments that they would have to take for these jobs?
2: That usually depends on the client. If there is, again, we take care of that when you come in. But we're really more concerned with, you know, sharp people that want to get their careers started and, you know, want to come in and go to work.
0: The jobs that you offer, are they temporary or are these full-time jobs?
2: Well, we're a staffing agency, so most of our jobs are temp to hire, but we do have some temp jobs as well. So a little bit of both. Actually, a lot of both.
0: How does temp to hire work for those out there that don't understand that?
2: Usually how it works, the temporary part is basically your probation period. That usually consists of their training and making sure that you're doing a good job. It can last. There's really no particular time that it lasts. That's really dependent on the company. But it just basically means that you haven't gone permanent with that company yet. You have the ability to. That's what our goal is, to get everyone in permanent employment. The only thing that the employee really notices is that your paycheck will come from a different source. While you're in temporary status, RPC pays you, and when you go permanent, your employer pays you.
0: I see. So usually the temporary probationary period is anywhere between 3 to 6 months, or can it be longer than that?
2: Again, it depends on the company. Some companies that we work with are really good about that 3 to 6 month period. Sometimes the training period, or they don't have the availability to take people permanent with budgets, that kind of thing. It can go longer. Sometimes the employee doesn't care to go permanent for various reasons, and they'd rather stay in a temporary status. So it just really varies widely, and it's very position specific. And we, of course, we discuss this when the candidate comes in, so they know what's going on. They know what the situation is. Texas is a right-to-work state, so you really won't notice any difference, again, other than where your paycheck is coming from.
0: Mm-hmm. I'm speaking with Jenna Zabrowski. She's with RPC, and they are a staffing agency. They have lots of jobs that they are hiring for right now. Does your company provide any training classes to help people get jobs?
2: We have so many resources available. You've got to check out our website. 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We've also got our job board up there. You can also email us or call us to set an appointment. We can do an individual resume critique or answer any specific questions that you have. We're also rolling out some new training programs in 2015. We're doing complimentary resume critiques. All we ask is that you make an appointment so that we make sure we have enough time to spend with you to give you the attention that you deserve.
0: What's your phone number for people to call you at?
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0: To be a little bit more specific, what type of candidates are you looking for as far as age requirements? Is it just 18 and above, or are there more strict age requirements?
2: They're not really strict. I mean, again, we do comply with U.S. law, so you need to be legal of legal age to work in the United States. And the most important thing, really, is to have those two pieces of identification to prove that you're legal in the United States and to have an updated resume along with that great attitude. Mm-hmm. We'll take it from there.
0: You know, Jenna, I've actually been to quite a few job fairs with our company, with Radio One, and can you express the importance of physical appearance when you are going to companies to look for a job?
2: Oh, you are so right. That is one of the most important things. You never get a second chance to make a first impression. So you really want to stay on the conservative side. Once you get hired and you know what the dress code is, you've got some options. But when you're going in for a job, you always want to err on the side of conservative. Ladies, this does not mean 6-inch platforms. If you can't walk comfortably, don't wear the shoes. The best thing to do is really to be conservative in your dress and your accessories. That includes your nails, your hair, your jewelry, your shoes, all of that good stuff. Of course, the most important accessory is a smile and a firm handshake. Mm-hmm. We're really looking for people that have got, again, that can-do attitude, I'm ready to go to work, and I'm ready to perform. If your outside appearance matches that inside ability, then you're in great shape to start your career.
0: Yes. So if you would like to go on a job interview, no jeans, cover up any tattoos. If you have some, it's not that they're saying you can't have any tattoos, but it's just best that it's covered up and you look more presentable during the job interview. I've seen so many people come to a job interview, and it's not as though they're not good candidates. It's just that it's the first impression that automatically turns you off a little bit. So you don't want that to be a strike against you when you're trying to get a job. So it's very important that you make a great first impression. Now, you mentioned a lot of jobs that you had. Could you mention them again? You said customer service and what else?
2: Okay, I'll tell you a little bit more about the jobs that we have available. I did want to add that's one of the best things about working with RPC. If you're not quite sure what to wear or you have some questions, that's why you come in for an interview. You can ask your interviewer, is this okay? What should I wear? We can give you very specific advice. You can send us a picture of the outfit that you think is good, and we'll tell you the truth. This is what we think. So don't be afraid to use RPC as a resource as well. We don't just get you jobs. We're getting you an opportunity to start your career.
0: Great.
2: And in regards to the jobs, like I said, we do a little bit of everything. Right now, we have a lot of administrative-type positions. We love people that have had call center experience that sound good on the phone, customer service. We do a lot of data entry. We have some light manufacturing and warehouse positions as well. We've also are really into tech. We've got some help desk positions that I know we're staffing for. And one of the fastest growing industries in the United States is healthcare. We're looking for people that are doing entry level as well as a little bit of experience. Medical assistants, billing and coding, even people that just have a really strong interest and a great work ethic can often find positions as well.
0: Mm-hmm. Are any of these companies hiring on the spot?
2: Well, a hiring on the spot means an interview on the spot. You can't just show up and get a job. You still have to present. You have to be ready to say why you're a great candidate. Sometimes you might get an offer on the spot after the interview, but really hiring on the spot means that you've got an interview on the spot.
0: Okay. So it usually takes maybe a few weeks before you would know if you got hired.
2: Again, that's going to be position specific, and it also helps, you know, depending on the time of the year, the client, the position. Sometimes it takes, you know, 20 interviews to find that right client. Sometimes they've got 20 positions open, and they will find, you know, they just want the first 20 people that meet the qualifications.
0: Mm-hmm.
2: So sometimes it's as short as a 24-hour turnaround. Sometimes it does take a few weeks, but it really kind of depends on the position. So it's always good to ask your RPC recruiter, and they can give you the details on the timeline.
0: Are all your candidates required to pass a background check?
2: We do have a background check on everybody. Felonies are usually something that are our biggest challenge to place. Misdemeanors we can occasionally work with on a case-by-case basis. And it's very important that you're honest with your RPC recruiter up front so that we know what your situation is. We don't want to get you started in a situation and then find out that you're not eligible. So just because you have made some mistakes in the background doesn't mean that we can't work with you. We just need to know about it.
0: All right. So listen, RPC is there to help you if you need to find a job, temporary or full-time. 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
0: All right. Well, thank you so much, Jenna. And hopefully you'll get quite a few candidates.
2: Last time you sent us some really great candidates. Some of them have already started new jobs, but we're hiring, we're placing great candidates and great jobs 365 days a year. So come on down. Let's talk about it. Let's get you started.
0: Awesome. All right. Well, thank you. And please give me an update.
2: Absolutely. We're looking forward to it. Come on down, folks.
0: Thank you.
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4: Good morning. Welcome to the Community Calendar. I'm your host, Jazzy, and this morning my special guest is Matt Roberts. He is the president of Mental Health America. Thank you so much for coming on the show today.
5: Sure, Jazzy. It's my pleasure.
4: We have a lot to talk about in regards to mental health, especially considering all the things that have happened recently. If you could, please, for people that don't know, what exactly is mental health?
5: Well, mental health refers to your state of well-being and really how well you can deal with the normal stresses of life, work productively and fruitfully, and be a part of the community, and how well you're dealing with others.
4: Mm-hmm. You work with Mental Health America?
5: Mental Health America of Greater Dallas.
4: What's the website for that organization?
5: You can find us at www.mhadallas.org.
4: Okay. How long have you worked in the mental health industry, and why did you decide to begin a career in the mental health field?
5: You know, I was just lucky. I've been here about 5 years in the mental health field. Mm-hmm. And one of the things I love about this industry is as soon as you start seeing mental health, you realize how it's really a pivot point for a lot of the other problems in society. Mm-hmm. You see how many folks with mental illness are in the jail, how they're filling up the hospitals, et cetera. Mm-hmm. It's really a pivot. I believe it's a issue that if we can help folks with mental illness, we can help a lot of the other ills in society that we're really concerned about.
4: Mm-hmm. I've heard from quite a few different people in various debates that when people cite mental health issues when something happens, that's a cop-out. And a lot of people don't believe that mental health issues are as prevalent as they may be. What would you say to that?
5: You know, mental illnesses are actually extremely common. They happen in about 1 in 17 people. That's severe mental illness. But about 1 in 4 families have somebody with a mental health disorder in their family. They're real illnesses. You can put somebody in a brain scanner and you can see a difference between the people who have illnesses and the people who don't. So they're real illnesses. They really happen, but folks really can recover. Mm-hmm. The challenge with some of these illnesses is the folks who have the illness may not be able to detect the illness, but they are real and they have real symptoms that are fairly common across different people who have the same illness. Mm-hmm. So we can describe them and we can see them occurring, but folks can also recover. And so with the right therapy, with the right medication, with the right help, folks can live productively lives, meaningful lives in their community.
4: Mm-hmm. I'm speaking with the president of Mental Health America, Matt Roberts, and we're discussing mental health issues. For the audience that's listening now, they may have a family member or a child in their custody that they may think have mental health issues, but they aren't sure. What are some of the signs that they may need to be looked at?
5: Typically, you'll know your own kids, but when it comes to young kids, things to worry about, are you seeing changes in grades? Are you seeing changes in sleeping patterns, sleeping a lot more, a lot less, more so than is normal of a different age kid? Are the grades suffering? Are they more irritable, more frequent tantrums? Those are the kind of things that I would certainly say merit a conversation with your doctor.
4: And if you're a parent and you find out that your child does have a mental health disorder, they vary between autism, bipolar, Asperger's. What kind of help can you give them?
5: The good news is that there are a lot of treatments and therapies out there that can help folks. And the earlier that we catch the illnesses, the earlier intervention can start and the more complete recovery can happen. Mm-hmm. Many, many problems that we see in kids are preventable such that they don't end up being mental illnesses in the future. Now, a lot of mental illnesses are chronic illnesses that are with folks for their life, but that doesn't mean they can't recover. But there are, I guess, treatments out there for folks. And it's a good idea if you have a kid kid that you're worried about, have a conversation with your doctor, because depending on the type of illness, there's different interventions you can have.
4: Mm-hmm.
5: It may be medication, it may not. There are certainly strategies to intervene with whatever the trouble is.
4: Mm-hmm. I read a story about a mother who had a child with mental illness. She was just citing her experiences, and she had other children, and he would threaten the other kids, and he would threaten his life, and he would act out quite a bit. And she would get him on medication, but he didn't like to take the medication because of the way it made him feel. And then she would also institutionalize him. But she was just kind of at a point of, exactly what do you do? How long are you to institutionalize someone with mental health issues? And she also stated that some people advised her, you know, to let him act out so he can get into the criminal system and be placed in jail, because it's cheaper that way to maintain his health problems.
5: You know, there's a lot in that. There's a couple different pieces I would pick up in that question.
4: Mm-hmm.
5: One thing that I hear is, you're absolutely right. Family members are the caregivers many times for folks with a mental illness, and you're not born knowing how to deal with somebody with a mental illness.
4: Right.
5: So you really want to get involved with an organization like ours, Mental Health America of Greater Dallas, mm-hmm. or NAMI, the National Alliance on Mental Illness, or there's a plethora of other groups that help parents and family members and individuals who have different kinds of illnesses. So, you know, that's one case where Google is a friend, to look for groups that maybe deal with a particular kind of ailment that your child or your loved one has.
4: Mm-hmm.
5: And I would go with groups that are, you know, nationally recognized, et cetera, reputable groups.
4: Mm-hmm.
5: But there's a lot of support out there for the families.
4: Mm-hmm.
5: But in particular, so what do you do? You know, you've got a child, and the recommendation is get them in the criminal system so they can get care. Well, our agency believes that jail is not the right place for folks with illness.
4: I agree.
5: If they can be in the community, that's where it's best.
4: Mm-hmm.
5: And there are free resources, depending on where you live, and depending on what the illness is, there are free resources that folks can get access to.
4: Mm-hmm.
5: If they live in Dallas, there's a public mental health system called the North Star System, and that is free to anybody who makes 200% of the federal poverty level and below.
4: Mm-hmm.
5: So about $40,000 per family, that and below, and you can qualify for free mental health care depending on the illness. There are free and reduced cost resources out there. So that's certainly a situation where I would say, if you're worried about the other kids being threatened, if it's, you know, certainly too much for the family to handle, reach out and ask for help. And there are some resources out there. There's some on our website. NAMI Dallas has a good website for resources also.
4: Mm-hmm. That's a great point, because I guess a lot of people, they don't know of the free resources that are out there to help them, or they don't have insurance, or it's just too expensive to pay for. So it's really good that you provided that information.
5: Our organization sure wouldn't want to see cost to be a barrier. So there are some resources out there.
4: Mm-hmm. In your experience, do you see mental health issues, the correlation of cultures treating it differently?
5: Absolutely. All the studies show that folks need care that is culturally competent. Folks need care that where the provision of that care matches the appropriate culture. And fortunately, in Dallas, there are different organizations that provide different care. So if you are of a particular linguistic culture, then there are some groups that are there for you. The example I'm thinking of is Centro de Mi Salud.
4: Mm-hmm.
5: All of their staff are bilingual.
4: Oh.
5: And so they're able to provide care in English as well as Spanish.
4: Mm-hmm.
5: So there are folks out there that are culturally competent, and that's a real issue.
4: Yeah, it really is a really big issue with cultural differences.
5: Mm-hmm.
4: And me, being an African-American woman, I've heard a lot of different people surrounded me that tell me that they don't necessarily believe that someone has a mental issue, or they don't take it seriously.
5: Mm-hmm.
4: And until someone acts out, and then they're in the criminal system.
5: Mm-hmm.
4: And so that's kind of why I really wanted you to touch on some of those symptoms of someone just, they're friendly one minute, and the next minute they're extremely angry, and you don't know why.
5: Mm-hmm.
4: You can't help them. They're enraged, ready to hurt someone, and they just kind of black out. And some people think that that's normal, and it's really not. And I would recommend that if you know someone that does that, to get them checked out.
5: Yeah. Some other symptoms are really, you know, confused thinking, long-lasting sadness, extreme high and low moods, anxieties, sort of things that are affecting their daily living.
4: Mm-hmm.
5: And that's certainly something when it's an okay time to have a conversation with a doctor. And it doesn't mean that one lacks intestinal fortitude, to use a term, to get help.
4: Mm-hmm.
5: We wouldn't expect somebody with diabetes to use their willpower to overcome all their diabetes.
4: Exactly.
5: We wouldn't expect somebody who's got a heart condition to think their way out of a heart condition. So,
4: mm-hmm.
5: you know, these are, I believe, in the neck, and the body is connected to the brain. And
4: right.
5: something can go wrong in your brain, just like it it can go wrong in your bra, in your arm, and you can get treatment, and things can get better.
4: Yes. I'm speaking with the president of Mental Health America, Matt Roberts, and we're discussing mental health issues and treatment and free services. And in your experience, have you witnessed any success stories with mentally ill patients?
5: Absolutely. There's a lot of success stories, because if you look at the prevalence of these illnesses, one of the success stories is the people that you already know who are moving on with their life, who are getting help for their depression, and maybe you haven't even noticed. They're your neighbor, they're your friend, they're your co-worker, and they're moving on with their life because they're living in a recovery, and that's extremely common. Mm-hmm. But I've also seen known folks who are working on their recovery from very severe illnesses.
4: Right.
5: I know one person, he helps train police officers now. He says he used to ride in the back of the squad car, and now he stands in front of them and educates them on what it's like to have a mental illness. So,
4: that's good.
5: Absolutely.
4: Yeah. Where do you think mental illnesses come from? Is that a genetic disorder, or is it something you can develop later on in life after trauma? Is it varying reasons why people become mentally ill?
5: Yes. There are something like a billion cells in our brain.
4: Mm-hmm.
5: And so it's easy to believe that anything with a billion cells, there can be a number of ways for things to have some trouble. But, there's a lot of cutting edge research now going into what causes one family member to have a mental illness and what doesn't.
4: Mm-hmm.
5: So they're looking at perhaps some of the genes that are connected with certain illnesses.
4: Mm-hmm.
5: There's a lot of really great research and a lot of it going on in Dallas.
4: Mm-hmm.
5: As to what the causes of mental illness are, but there are an array of different things that can happen. You can develop it later in life. It can be something that's part of your genetic predisposition.
4: Mm-hmm.
5: And you can also have an injury sort of that unmasks some coping. There's
4: right.
5: It's a fascinating thing.
4: Mm-hmm. Being the president of Mental Health America, do you guys accept any volunteers?
5: We do. We really need volunteers to help us answer the phones for when we have folks with general questions.
4: Mm-hmm.
5: And then we always need volunteers to help us when we go to Austin and tell the legislators how they need to be spending our money.
4: Uh-huh.
5: So we have a lot of different volunteer opportunities.
4: If someone would like to check out those opportunities, how could they find out more information?
5: Send me an email. I'd be glad to give you my email address, and we can have a conversation about what opportunity works for you. My email is mroberts@mhadallas.org.
4: And if they wanted to just get more information about Mental Health America or just any questions about mental health, are you on Facebook or Twitter, or is there a phone number that they could call?
5: We're on Facebook. You can also give a call to our office. We're here Monday through Friday from 9 to 5, and that number is 214-871-2420.
4: Okay. Well, thank you so much. I really do appreciate your time for calling in and speaking to us regarding this. It's a very important issue that I kind of think has been getting overlooked up until the recent events. So we just want to be able to give people an outlet to go to if they need one. So, again, I appreciate you for calling into the show.
5: Sure thing. Thanks, Jazzy.
4: Thank you.
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yeah, me. 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Oh, SRT. She like boogamore, you bad boy, you make me weak.

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2: Kyle's message of the day.
3: Kyle's message of the day today is time costs more than money. Time costs more than money. You know what I mean? You ever had that $100 in your pocket and it's gone just like that? But guess what? You got it right back. You know what I mean?
4: True.
3: You ever spent your money on something like, you know what? It's cool. You know what I mean? That I burned that today because I'm going to get it back on Friday or I'm going to get it back on payday. But guess what? You can never get back that time. Once that time is gone, it's gone forever. You know what I mean? You running around here not seeing your kids, you can't get that time back.
4: Mm-mm.
3: You running around here not putting no time and no effort into your dreams, you can't get that time back. You know what I'm saying? Whatever you're doing, you got to understand you're burning time doing it or not doing it. So you got to recalibrate. You got to start over. You got to get back to the beginning and say, you know what? If I can't get this time back, what's my best use of the time that I have?
4: Mm-hmm.
3: You understand what I'm saying? And when we answer that question, we can truly be productive. We can truly make a difference out here. And we can truly put this time to use the way that it needs to be put to use. All right? Do what you got to do now, man, because you can't get that time back. Kyle's message of the day today is time costs more than money.
4: And mine is simple. Behind every great man, there's a woman rolling her eyes.
3: Mm, that's a damn shame. It's true.
0: Jolie.
3: It's true.
0: Jolie.
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2: 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Yeah.
1: 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The Weekend Hustle.
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20: Lisa, I'm inside my topic of the day, boo. 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
21: Hey, y'all. Yes. 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If you're too independent, then that's not good for anybody. 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
20: Friendships,
21: anything. 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

0: Yes. This week on The Morning Hustle, L'Oreal will be sitting down with your favorite artists and entertainers and some that are new. The Lowdown presents a fireside chat with Lo.
1: I love these when I can sit down one-on-one and talk to people that I actually am fans of and friends with at the same time. And Cortez, you are here today with me, Cortez Smith, to be exact, a.k.a. Nuck. Yeah, some people call you Nuck in the streets, right?
2: You got called Nuck today.
1: Yeah, you did.
2: Yeah.
1: How do you like that?
2: It's cool with me. That's because, you know, they resonate with my work.
1: So I want to start from the very beginning, okay? Because acting, was this something that you always was interested in when you were younger, when you were coming up? What was the thing that, like, really got you going? Was it acting?
2: It wasn't acting at first. Actually, I got saved by acting. My uncle was murdered in 2010. And my grandmother, she didn't want me to go down that same path. So she and my mom had a conversation, and I guess someone told them about this program that's called Pro Scout that go around the world and seek talent. And they put me in that, and I ended up coming in last place and being an honorary mention, and I ended up getting signed with this agency, and that's when I started to like get into acting and start doing it more.
1: But, so what age was that around?
2: This was like 16.
1: Really?
2: Yeah, this was like 16, okay. Yeah.
1: And before then, you were just a kid going to school?
2: Yeah, just trying to figure it out. I was all about the money. Like, I don't care if I was, like, selling candy at school or whatever. You know what I mean? I was taking trash out, cutting the grass, whatever it had to do with surrounding with making money. That's what I was trying to do.
1: So I remember, okay, so taking it to the shy, and it's making me think about what you said about you going to acting classes. Mm-hmm. But Kevin, at one point, I think it was the first season, he decided he was going to join the drama class because he liked the little girl that was in there. But they kind of got on his ass. You know, they was like, what you doing up there acting on the stage? Did you ever get any, like, blowback from people in your neighborhood, maybe where you grew up, where they was like, what the hell are you going downtown to mess with these people?
2: Yeah, I didn't heard when I started taking modeling serious. I was hearing like little rumors saying that I was gay, and that was weird because I was wearing skinny jeans and fitted clothes before everybody else. Like before it started shifting, I was wearing that because I was exposed to different, you know, different styles and, like I said, ethnicities. And when I came back, and yeah, I was hearing it, but I didn't let it, you know, knock me off my square. I was just like, all right, well, y'all don't understand it.
1: Yeah,
2: you know what I mean, like. I know my sexuality, and if you afraid of me coming around dressing how I dress, then you got to question yourself, because I know who I am, and I can probably pull your mama.
1: I believe you. Not my mama. It's funny because we see a lot of that happening now, and usually I defend because, like, we see the Madden cover, right? And he had the nail polish, and I was like, I thought that was kind of fly. Bootsy had a problem with it.
2: Yeah.
1: Then they had, it was something else that we recently saw. I can't remember what it was, but I drew the line at seeing Black Boy Max with the bust down.
2: Yeah, nah.
1: When it comes to, because you do have a different kind of style. You'll have the bell bottom, wide leg jeans.
2: Yeah.
1: I like your style. I think it's fly. But, like, do you feel the need to ever have to defend yourself or your sexuality when it comes to, like, the way you dress?
2: No, because you got to think about the people we looked up to, like the Isley Brothers and Prince especially. Like, you got to think about how they dressed in the 70s and the 80s. It's nothing but a repeat. It's the same thing, but just throwing it with like an urban splash to it. Y'all just ain't caught on to it, but let Future or Baby a Thug wear it, then they're going to be wearing it. You feel what I'm saying? Mm-hmm. So I'm just ahead of the curve. This is what I like, and I know that's what fashion is moving towards. It's moving towards nostalgia. They're trying to get that old thing back, so I got a splash of straight jeans. I can do skinny one day, or I can do the flare, or I can do the oversized pants. So
1: now we have to stop right here. But of course, when we're back with Fireside Chats with Lo, imagine having a whole child and a person doesn't tell you. Well, we are going to talk more about that with Cortez Smith, a.k.a. Nuck from The Shy, in the next Fireside Chat with Lo.
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0: Yes. 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
1: Fireside Chats with Lo and Cortez Smith. Ladies, y'all know who this is. Nuck from the Shy. He drives all the ladies crazy, but this particular lady, he has a crazy story about.
2: I assume you had something going on. I'm gonna tell you why. Because when I met you, what did you tell me? You said, I done gave up sex. I done gave up meat. I done gave up alcohol. I'm like, what this man done did? Because usually when people give something up, it's because they done did something so bad and something so bad happened to them. Mm-hmm. So what was the reasoning behind that? Like, why you decided to take a sabbatical from all things bad, right? And did the outcome work out the way you thought?
3: Yeah. So two reasons. Two, I wanted to just ground myself and get more closer and spiritual to God, because I always been around church, but I never like leaned into it. And so when I took that step back and was just like, let me just do a reset. Let me do a detox on everything. And then the second is me finding out that I have a son. Like I found out last January that I had a son, and that was from 2018 when I was staying in California. It was a blur.
2: That is crazy though, to find out. So how many years old was he at this point when you found out that you even had a son?
3: He was 6 turning 7.
2: Wow.
3: He was 6 turning 7.
2: Yeah. And what was her reasoning for, did she not know you were the father? Yeah. Why did she not reach out to you before 6 years?
3: She said I had an attitude problem and I was mean. Like it was like kitty. And I was like, what do you mean? You stole so many years from me and I could have been in his life. But she also didn't know who the father was.
2: Okay.
3: So she was under the impression that it was someone else, and come to find out it wasn't him, but you still had more time to reach out.
2: Yeah.
3: And she was just like, well, I was afraid to reach out because I seen you living your life and you was doing that, you was doing this. And then once I went out there to meet them, because they're in California and I was talking to them, one of her family members made a joke, was like, we thought you had some money. And we was expecting.
2: Really?
3: Yeah, they was expecting me to, I guess, pay a lump sum or something to like
2: go away.
3: Yeah. Yeah.
2: What?
3: Yeah. And then another reason would it, you know, because they are Hispanic as well. So they thought that I was going to come with some type of legal actions to take him away. And I'm just like, bro, that's at the end of the day, that's y'all kid. Y'all grew up with him. You know what I mean? Y'all raised him since day one. What do I look like coming in and taking away his whole world to bring him in my world? Like,
2: did you believe her at first?
3: Hell no. I'm like, what's going on? I'm like, I don't want to hear nothing.
2: You're like, Kate Paza. Take to-
3: no, right, right. Right.
2: No, but okay. Sorry, I had to throw a little joke in there. No, but seriously, what was that? Like, I couldn't even imagine. So, like, Mexican, like, yes. California Mexican.
3: Yes.
2: Like, not like the Spanish
3: like
2: people in New York.
3: Like, grandmother is still in Mexico type Mexicans. Yeah, so.
2: Okay.
3: Like, yeah.
2: So, how is that culturally for you? Oh, like,
3: man,
2: when?
3: It's different because you got to think about, like, they do a certain thing. One, like, I just was out there, like, a week ago. And how their just average day is, like, to go eat seafood, drink beers, talk shit or whatnot. I don't even eat meat. And I'm allergic to shellfish, and I don't drink, and I definitely don't drink beer. So it's just like, they looking at me like, what the fuck is wrong with him? He weird. You know what I mean? And I'm just trying to exist in their world. So I just be like, no, I'm good. Like I'm literally good. I'm just here for him.
1: Now we're going to stop right here, but of course we're going to bring you more of this Fireside Chat with Lo and Cortez Smith, aka Nuck from the Shy, because we got so, so much to talk about. Man, life is crazy.
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0: Yes, yes, yes, yes, yes. 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The Lowdown presents a Fireside Chat with Lo.
1: Fireside Chats with Lo. And of course, we got Cortez Smith, a.k.a. Nuck from The Shy, joining me today. And, you know, you were the villain.
2: What? Right.
1: You
2: right.
1: were the villain. Right. After Duda left, you was the bad guy.
2: Exactly.
1: Okay. Yeah. And you got rid of Duda.
2: Right.
1: Yeah. So how is that difficult for you when you've been... when you've seen death literally on your FaceTime, when you've been so close to death, was that difficult for you to do that?
2: Yeah, for sure. Because I felt like I was getting killed for real. When they shot the airsoft gun, like I felt the, cause you're not supposed to go that close, but the actress that she didn't know.
1: Yeah.
2: I mean, but she came close one time on one take and the airsoft got in my eye a little bit. That me up for a minute. I'm like, hold on real quick. Stop.
1: Yeah.
2: Walked away. I'm talking about my fingers was like shaking and all that.
1: Really?
2: I'm like, hold on real quick. Cause I got that PTSD, that PTSD and anxiety about like what was going on. And I'm like, hold on. And I felt my nerves going bad, my heart racing, all that. I had to go walk away and come back.
1: I seen you playing out the whole season.
2: Yeah.
1: I didn't think that mid-season we wouldn't see you after, yeah. You know.
2: I definitely thought it was going to push to closer to the end.
1: And was there a heads up

0: for you, especially because this is the final season? Did they say, listen, this is what we're going to do? Was there a reason why there was only, you were only in five of the episodes this season?
1: I would say they loved me so much that it was hard for them to say, to tell me.
0: Yeah.
1: I found out through a conversation of overhearing something, and I put my little two cents in. I'm like, oh, you shoot me with the left or the right hand, you know? And I get a call from the showrunner, and he was like, he was hurt to tell me, like, they going on that path. Even us filming it, they was crying and holding me and just like, man, we hate to see this. And I'm like, y'all wrote it, did. Like,
0: yeah.
1: You know what I mean? Right. Like, write some more then. But no, yeah. it was hard for a lot of us. And I think it was even hard for Lena too, because, you know, she grew to love me so much too. And just seeing like she got someone that's homegrown mm-hmm. that she created, man, it was hard for all of us to. It was definitely hard for me because of my checks. You know what I mean?
0: Yeah, I know that's right. You're like, wait, ain't like, about five
1: I'm like,
0: more?
1: Right. I'm like, damn, can I get?
0: Yeah.
1: But, man, but when the world see this, I got a lot of fans that got a lot of flack and giving up, you know, the hatred of like, yeah.
0: Some people are happy.
1: Yeah.
0: Some people are happy that Nuck is gone.
1: Yeah, but when they really see and then they see how the rest of the season play out, they're gonna be like, damn, we miss him.
0: Well, thank you so much for coming and talk to me. Fireside Chats with Love.
1: Thank you.
0: Cortez Smith. Listen,
1: you got the exclusive from me though.
0: I love that.
1: You didn't even get
0: I know
1: drop.
0: You yeah. got me with my jaw to the ground. Pause. Mm-hmm.
1: That's yeah, you got it. We're in a pause culture
0: Big
1: now.
0: Big pause. Yeah. Is there anything you wanna let the people know before we go?
1: Just know everything I do, I put 110% in it, man.
0: And if you have any kids out there, buy him. Just reach out.
1: No, don't do that.
0: What?
1: Leave me alone. I'm not taking no more applications, man. It's
0: you
1: over.
0: Sure?
2: Feel the vibe
3: with the morning hustle.
4: Pop that thing, let it clap. Ride this while you sit on
2: Let's
4: my
2: go.
4: Lap. Spread them cheese, let me see that. Shake that like you out of control. Mm-hmm. That thing till your throat gets sore. Bend it on down, put your face on the floor. That till your legs can't stand. High freak with the word in a hand.

0: What up, baby? It's the Morning Hustle. L'Oreal, Kyle Santillan, Alton Walker in the building. And we always say the door is wide open for guests to come through and holler at us, especially when they're doing great things, making new moves. And his brother has a new book out. We're going to learn a lot about him. 2 Chainz.
1: 2 Chainz.
2: Let's go.
0: Yes, yeah, sir. Yeah, yeah.
1: Now, you know he ain't right because he got Smoothie King only for himself.
3: That's right. only child, man.
0: Is that true that only children are selfish a little bit?
3: I only got me a smoothie.
2: They got a share. Who they got a share with? Mm-hmm.
1: But we know Smoothie King is one of the things you've invested your time and money into, though. That's something that was one of your, well, not first investments, because I would say real estate was, and I learned that from the book.
3: You read the book, Laurie?
1: I absolutely read the book. All of it.
3: Mm-hmm. You found it interesting?
1: Yes, I did. I thought it was really good, and I like how you broke down certain things that you don't really share about your life with us.
3: Yeah, I think if you don't know, I have a book out called The Voice in My Head is God. The book is based on intuition. It's based on the gut feeling, the feeling you get before something is about to happen, whether good or bad. Mm-hmm. I talk about how I use that voice to navigate my everyday life, decisions that I make, from business to relationships to whatever. It starts with me internally. They say that you're made in the image of, you know, God. And so, you know, I came to the conclusion that this is my personal opinion, that when you tap in and when you locked in and you got that conscious talking to you, it's from a higher power. It's God whispering.
1: Mm-hmm. I feel like the book reads almost like a song, because you come back to the something told me, mm-hmm. and it gives like, that's kind of like a hook in the whole book. Mm-hmm. But it always is your intuition, mm-hmm. that's telling you God, the voice of God is what you call it.
3: Yeah, well, I think we've all said, like, you know, something told me to try to get this job. Something told me to, you know, and this happened, or something told me I shouldn't have been here.
0: Right.
3: And I'm telling people, don't think that's a coincidence. Don't think that that's something. It's just like something is attached to.
0: Mm-hmm. Was there a certain point in your life where you got to the point where you trusted that voice more than you may have previously or prior?
3: Yeah, the book is based off experience for sure. Mm-hmm. You know, I had to go through my own trials and tribulations. It's definitely not, this is not a memoir to teach you how to like live perfectly or anything, you know.
0: Right.
3: This book couldn't have been written when I was, like, I couldn't have wrote this book at 20.
0: Right.
3: 20-something, nothing like that. So, yeah, you have to mess around and find out a few times, and then
0: right.
3: you'll be like, oh, you know, okay, man, you know, you always it always tell you.
1: Yeah.
3: You know, it always tell you, man, man, you know, sometimes it could be not as bad as it, you know, it could be extremely bad, and then sometimes it could be not that bad. But you can, if you move off your own human impulse, which we all do, we're entitled to, you mm-hmm. know what I mean? Sometimes you can find out some things about you.
0: Yeah, we want to encourage everybody to go get the book, bro. Yes. You know what I'm saying? There's a lot of insight in the book. It's a lot of insight to who you are. The Voice in My Head is God. 2 Chainz, new book out today. One last thing from you that you want people listening to know about you and the book.
3: I want you to know that I did something that's never been done before in the audiobook space. My audiobook actually has like skits and production as a part of me describing the scene. Fire. So
1: I love it.
3: If you're not someone that's really like a reader but want to like dive into what I'm like speaking on, you can get the audiobook on really any platform that sells them, and just know that it's very innovative and true.
0: For sure, man. Appreciate you pulling up on us today, man. 2 Chainz in the building.
2: It's getting
1: awesome
0: show, for sure.
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0: We're shaking down your weekends.
11: 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Great way to start off the weekend.
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1: 10 questions.
2: Question.
1: 60 seconds.
3: Yep, Morning Hustle is here. Time for that $1,000 cash grab.
0: Yeah.
3: Representing out of Tulsa, Oklahoma, we got Sherry on the line. Still in bed, ain't you?
4: No, I'm up now.
3: Oh, good. She's up now.
5: Okay, she up.
3: All right, well, look, we hope you're awake enough to win this $1,000. Here's the deal. You got 60 seconds to answer 10 questions. For every correct answer, we'll give you $10. Get all 10 right, you win $1,000. If you don't know an answer, you can say pass. We'll come back to that question as long as there's time. And make sure the answer you give is the one that you want, because we have to go with your first response. Our judges, Big Med, don't play about that, all right?
4: All right,
3: cool.
0: She's still laying down.
3: Yo, that's what
0: she
3: I said.
0: She got covers on her and everything.
3: Down. Covers pulled up to her nose. All right, that being said, we want to help you out, man. L'Oreal's got a free answer for you.
6: And that answer is going to be soul.
3: All right, soul. You got that?
4: Soul.
6: Now watch her win, though.
3: I'm rooting for her.
5: Okay. This ain't gonna be good.
3: You're the first person to win from their own bed. All right, Sherry, I got 60 seconds on the clock. When you're ready, say, I'm ready, Kyle.
4: I'm ready, Kyle.
3: The clock.
0: I told y'all, but it's going to be funny, though.
3: All right, here we go.
0: The clock begins
3: in 3, 2, 1, here we go. What is 14 times 2?
4: 28.
3: Spell the word bread.
4: B-R-E-A-D.
3: Which of these is classified as a season of the year? January, Monday, or spring?
4: Spring.
3: What's the scientific name for the process plants use to turn sunlight into food?
4: So.
3: What's the capital city of the country of South Korea?
4: Pass.
3: Which coin is worth exactly 5 cents in the standard U.S. currency? Is it a penny, a nickel, or a dime?
4: Nickel.
3: What's the capital city of the state of Pennsylvania?
4: Pass.
3: Which basic survival instrument uses a magnetic needle to show what direction is north?
4: A compass.
3: How many single units are contained in a baker's dozen? Is it 11, 12, or 13?
4: 13.
3: What do you call a mother's dog's collective group of newborn puppies?
4: Pups. Cubs. I don't
3: know.
6: Dang. Oh, no. Okay, well.
3: Do bad.
6: You didn't do terrible. You just missed
4: okay,
6: a couple.
4: Cool.
6: Okay. What is the scientific name for the process plants use to turn sunlight into food, and that's photosynthesis?
0: I understand why she said soil. The soil in the ground.
6: Soil.
3: Soil, not that, soil. She said soil.
6: I said soul. Okay. Hey,
0: that's how we say it in the South.
6: Oh, you said soil?
7: Yeah, I'm from Chicago. That's my accent.
6: Oh, okay. Well, either way, it was wrong. We love you, though. Okay.
7: Thank you.
6: Now, this one is what I gave you. What is the capital city of the country of South Korea, and not Seoul? I knew that because I had a layover there.
7: I thought you said Seoul, S-O-I-L, for the gram.
6: Oh, Seoul. Oh,
3: soil. Okay. That's soil.
6: That's soil. Okay. Yeah. Okay. I don't have the accent you have. Okay, yes, I know this from having a layover flying internationally, and they had the worst food ever for me.
3: Wow.
6: Okay. For me. To me. Okay, but let's talk about the capital city of the state of Pennsylvania. That's Harrisburg.
5: Yeah.
6: And then what do you call a mother's dog's collective group of newborn puppies? So a group of puppies would be a litter.
5: Yeah. Okay. You didn't know that. Yeah.
6: Or a leader in your accent.
7: You didn't either.
0: I did know it because it's on the paper now.
6: But you didn't know.
0: But I wouldn't have known if I didn't see it.
6: She right. Okay.
3: Oh, man.
6: 1, 2, 3, 4, 5, 6. $60 is not bad.
3: Man, that ain't too bad, man.
7: Thank you.
3: You won $60 without getting out your bed this morning.
6: Look at
3: how about that?
6: That?
7: Now I'm finna go get up.
6: Yeah, I know that's right. Get to the money.
3: All right, congratulations on the $60, Sherry. For everybody else out there listening, if you want to get down, you know what to do. Text the word cash to 71007. You could be up next with us on the Morning Hustle.
0: It's the Morning Hustle.
1: Jay White, turn me up. Miami. All my scammers and my kid money.

0: Hello, boys and girls.
1: You got a big, big question.
0: That's right. I'm Uncle Elton.
1: Oh,
2: creepy.
1: Lord.
2: Creepy.
0: Today, we're gonna answer another question that we have in our inbox. Are you ready, you guys? Say yeah.
1: No.
0: Yeah. Here we go. Are you ready?
1: Oh, just go with the damn question.
2: Yeah, we already said yeah. We said yeah already.
1: No.
0: Unk, my son is 17, but he told me I am ruining his life because when him and his friends go out, all the parents drop them off and they leave their kids, but I stay the whole time. Now his friends don't want
1: that's creepy.
0: Now his friends don't even want to invite him no more because they know if he come, I'm coming too. Am I being overprotective? Or do these kids just don't like supervision?
1: So they just sit in the car outside?
0: I see, like, she's right there with them at the table.
3: I'm confused. Dropping them off where?
1: Yeah, like.
0: I guess depend. Like, when I was young, my mom would drop me off when we go to the movies or to the mall or something like that. I guess she's like, I'm not just going to drop you off. I'm going to walk in with y'all.
1: Oh. That's a lot.
0: Now, that's a lot.
3: A senior?
1: That's a
0: senior.
1: That's
0: now, that's
1: lot.
0: Too much
1: crazy.
0: Now.
1: Yeah,
0: now, I know
1: crazy.
0: It's crazy stuff going out on in the world, but 17 years old, you acting like he's 8. Come on. Sometimes, at some point, you got to let go.
3: Yeah.
0: You got to let the boy breathe a little bit, and I don't blame his friends not wanting to invite him no more. You are embarrassing.
3: Yes, you
0: Please
3: are.
0: Please stop me. You're probably showing up with your bonnet and that doggone leopard print moo-moo. And like, man, why your mama here? Yep. It's no freedom. No, please, I'm begging you. I've seen so many people go to college because their mom and parents are so strict, they go to college and wild out.
3: Yeah.
0: They wild out, they get pregnant the first semester and got to be back home. Because you so strict. Stop being so strict before he get older and he's trying to do everything at an old age. You see him now. Yeah. It's 45-year-old men still in clubs wearing City Trends jeans.
2: City Trends.
0: And still smoking hookah at 45, 50 years old.
1: Don't you talk about Kyle like that.
0: No.
3: Kyle don't smoke hookah.
0: But he'll do all you did Kyle because he's supposed to be there. I ain't never seen Kyle just go out there and just be hanging and wilding out every night, every freaking weekend.
1: On,
0: these
1: man.
0: Are young
1: Kyle
0: men. Yeah, Kyle ain't doing that.
2: I hate hanging on people my age.
0: But there are men out there that didn't have a freak because you had a strict life and now you're trying to live out your youth and you're old. This is going to be your son. Going to be 50 years old, still trying to look young and act young. Let that boy loose. Showing up with the kids. That's crazy.
2: That's crazy.
0: I wish my mama would do that.
1: That's
2: hanging out at the birthday parties with the kids.
0: You just
2: that.
0: There. Just chilling,
2: That's
0: laughing
2: wild.
0: At their jokes. And they trying to hide their jokes because Miss Pam is right here.
1: I mean, I don't know, though.
0: That's crazy.
1: It worked for Jalen, mama.
0: Another. Well, he wanted her.
1: That's what I'm saying.
0: He wanted,
1: he
0: but
1: a multi-millionaire.
0: But he wanted her. He don't want his mama there.
1: What's his
2: right.
1: last name? It's so many Jalen.
0: This Jalen, the one that played for the
2: basketball mom.
1: The Commanders.
0: The Commanders, the football player.
2: The football mom, yeah.
0: Yeah, but he wants her there. This child clearly don't want you there.
2: Yeah.
0: Stop. Drop the boy off. Give him a chance to be responsible. And if he can't, then go back to showing up and, you know, supervising. But until then, give that boy some freedom.
2: Helicopter parents. That's
0: oh,
2: what
0: man,
2: call.
0: That's more than a helicopter. Mm-hmm. That's doggone drone helicopter.
1: But I bet you he ain't got nobody pregnant. I bet you he ain't got no cases.
0: He can't get nobody pregnant because she there.
1: Good job, Mom. Keep your foot on their neck.
2: Can't even get no practice in.

0: show.
1: Period.
0: Who that? The Weekend Hustle.
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8: The Ben or the Dougie. Mm-hmm. They both represent Dallas, but Nick, which was bigger?
11: I'd have to say, if it wasn't for the OG Dougie, if you ask me, because right. I think the Ben movement is a sample of the Dougie. Dougie movement.
12: Right.
8: Frost?
13: I'm sticking with my guns. I'm going with the Dougie. And it was global without a phone.
8: Ooh.
11: Yeah.
12: Without a phone. You know, my whole thing is I'm looking at historically, the Ben is literally just a component of jigging. So when we started hitting the Dougie, you know, there was a whole motion that went with the Dougie. Dougie was just a part of
11: of
12: jigging. Ben is just like an added, you know, they took a piece of what we did as jig and they put a name on it and called it the Ben, which is cool. Is it bigger than the Dougie? No. Will this be something that people are kind of doing just like when people were hitting the dab? Or will this be something that people will forever say, I know how to be? Because people are still saying, teach me how to do it.
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15: Yeah, I would get out of ass whooping because all I had to do is go home and tell the story funny to my grandma. Because I got an in-school suspension for laughing at a supply teacher because her weed was crooked. My grandma said, well, what happened? I said, I had went in there. I was trying to concentrate on my work. And Miss Johnson came in there and her wig was almost upside down. Man, my grandma was laid out on the floor laughing. She wouldn't let my mama whip me. She said, don't touch him.
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2: It's the Morning Hustle. Is here L'Oreal, Kyle Santillan, Alton Walker, and yes, today is a very specially dedicated show to those neighbors that just work your last damn nerve. Yeah. I can't believe you said your family is your neighbors and you don't like them.
3: No, that's not what I said. I said I don't speak to them. That's two different things. I love my family, but no, I've never spoken to neighbors like next door to me ever. Like no matter what, I was in this building in D.C. and it was a nice building, and my neighbors used to leave crap out in front their door all the time. I think that's so disgusting. It's a luxury building. Keep your crap inside of your apartment.
2: Yeah.
3: And it just made me think, because I was watching, y'all know Low Shows, so I gotta stay on tune with all the shows that's out. I was watching Neighbors on HBO Max. It's a brand new show that they have. Just check this out.
4: When you buy a house, you're buying the neighbors.
5: She's been my neighbor for 16 years.
4: And if you don't know who your neighbors are,
6: the smell is overpowering.
4: You just bought a house in a nightmare section of a street.
3: Oh my God. Yeah. Let me tell y'all, some of the scenarios are so crazy. Like somebody moved in the middle of nowhere because that's what they pictured it as. And then when they got there, kind of found out somebody also lives in the middle of nowhere next to them.
2: Mm-hmm.
3: And they're like fighting over a fence. It's like, when I tell y'all, it gets crazy. But I know y'all dealt with some neighbor situations.
2: Man. I remember the one I had where we lived in the cul-de-sac at this time in Greensboro. And the kids just be outside riding their bikes and stuff. And the way her house was, it sat a little bit up on a hill. So I guess they come around the corner and their bikes roll into the front of her yard just a little bit.
3: Yeah.
2: Now, you don't want kids on bikes on your yard? I understand. Hey, can you do me a favor? Keep the kids off the yard. Woo, we got you. Man, we looked out the window. She outside cussing at the kids.
3: Oh, no.
2: I said, I let my wife go first. Shonda. Shonda went out there. Let her have it. Then she tried to talk back to Shonda. I doubled down on the B word. We cussed her ass.
3: Oh my God.
2: So yeah, I get it.
3: And then still had to live right next door to her.
2: Yeah, that's cool.
3: Awkward.
2: Yep, that's all right. She ain't come back outside with no complaints no more.
7: We had a neighbor growing up that used to borrow stuff all the time. They'll borrow like bread.
3: What?
7: Come back and borrow eggs. Now when they got to the ice, I said, all right. It's okay. Can we borrow ice? I was like, y'all ain't got no ice tray or water. Right. What's going on?
3: Did they bring it back though?
7: Can we borrow some? That's how they used to come to the door. Can we borrow some eggs? Can we borrow some bread? And my mom used to give it to them, but when it came to the ice,
2: that was the last.
7: I was like, all right, y'all just get out of here. Y'all borrowing ice.
3: Taking advantage.
2: Right. I had one time, y'all lived on the street. This is another house, different cul-de-sac. The street would be wide open, but for some reason, the guy across the street from me will always park his ugly-ass pickup truck on my side in front of my house.
3: Don't you hate them?
2: And I didn't understand. And one time, I came in from the club one night, and I think my cousin's car might have been parked in front of my house. Then he parked on my side of the street right behind it, but your whole side is open.
3: That does not make sense.
2: I parked my car so close to his, I boxed his ass in on purpose. You're not getting out this parking spot without coming to ring on my doorbell now.
3: Did he?
2: Yeah, he did. He ain't had no choice.
3: Oh, my God.
2: He wasn't going to go to work that day if he didn't.
3: We know a lot of people are very upset at their neighbor this morning.
2: Man, please. I know y'all dealt with some of this craziest
3: things I ever seen.
2: 866-HUSTLE-8, 866-487-8538. Man, let us know about crazy situations you had to go through with your neighbors.
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0: in the morning.
1: It's the Morning Hustle. L'Oreal, Kyle Santillan, Alton Walker. We're talking crazy ass problems with our neighbors.
2: Yes.
1: Have you ever had one? How did it go down? 866-HUSTLE-8, 866-487-8538. Denise from Raleigh, what's good with you?
3: Man, so I just moved into my house last year. And it was quiet, nice, serene. I got a neighbor to the right of me. She comes home like once a week. She got a house up north. And there's this neighbor behind the both of us who is like the hills have eyes type of mountain folk. And they are wild and crazy. Like, just wild. So we have Ring cameras, right? The lady next door, she is like, oh, she's like a Karen. She's like, oh, did you see what they did? They had the bonfire going yesterday. The kids were hanging out the window. You know, just always complaining to all the neighbors. This lady is so obsessed with them. She like tries to access everyone's Ring cameras to like build a case to try to get them kicked out of the neighborhood. Mm-hmm. And I'm like, look, yo, they bought that house for $20,000. They ain't going nowhere.
1: Right.
4: Hills have eyes. Why would you mess with those people?
1: Exactly. That was scary enough right there.
4: Why leave them people alone?
1: Oh, man. Let's keep it going, man. 866-HUSTLE-8. 866-487-8538. We're talking crazy-ass neighbor.
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6: Pop that thing. Let it clap. Let it clap. Ride this while you sit on
7: Let's
6: my
7: go.
6: Lap. Spread them cheese. Let me see that. Shake that like you out of control. That thing till your throat gets sore. Bend it on down. Put your face on the floor. That till your legs can't stand. High freak with the word in a hand.

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0: And just going on the beach. And they're like, this is literally our backyard. And they're like, no, this is public.
1: Right.
0: And they done figured out ways to get in there.
1: Damn.
0: And you don't think about these kind of things, but people are going to court against each other living next door.
1: Mm-hmm.
0: I'm talking about even on this show, people were going to get guns. Like, I got to protect myself.
1: From your crazy ass neighbor.
0: From the neighbor. But they do be crazy.
2: Yeah. My sister boyfriend shot the neighbor dog one time.
0: What?
2: Yeah. Kept on getting loose.
0: What do you mean?
2: Kept getting loose at night. It was a Rottweiler. Every time we came home, we jumping on cars because we don't know where that Rottweiler at.
1: That's crazy.
2: He shot that little Rottweiler.
0: He died?
2: Nah, he ain't died, but he got a limp.
1: He got a limp.
0: 50 Cent of Rottweiler.
1: They called him Limpweiler now. All right, 866 also 866-487.
2: Shot 9 times still came back.
1: 8538. Let's go to the phone lines. Mel in Dallas, how about you?
3: Well, I live in a suburb, and my neighbor lived two houses down from me, but they would block me into my driveway, like literally in the mouth of my driveway.
1: What?
3: So I would leave a note like every other day, but eventually my husband left a note, and it said some crazy stuff on it. So they came and knocked on my door, and eventually they hit me, like ripped me over with their car. And
2: wait a minute, they hit you with a car?
3: They ended up running me over.
0: No!
1: What? What is that about?
2: What you mean, like you like that?
0: Ran her over with a car.
3: Well, it's a long story, but eventually they ended up hitting me, driving up my driveway and hitting me with their car.
0: No
1: That's
0: way.
1: Insane. Did you go to court? What happened after that?
3: Oh, she got two felonies.
2: Where were you standing when they did it?
0: In her own driveway.
3: My driveway.
0: Exactly.
2: You was in your driveway, and they drove up in your driveway.
3: Like, oh, you want me to move? I'm going to hit you.
4: Damn.
2: But so she made a right. She made a right into your driveway.
3: She was a psycho.
2: A question. Did you have a chance to move out the way?
3: Well, my kids were next to me.
4: Oh, shoot.
2: You didn't have a chance to move both of y'all out the way?
3: No.
2: Okay.
3: You know when stuff happens like so quick, you just can't think of what to do. The only thing I could think of was to push my kids further back.
1: Yeah. Protect the kids, man. Damn, sorry that happened to you. That lady crazy as hell.
3: Yeah, crazy neighbor.
1: Yo, keep it going, man. 866-HUSTLE-8. 866-487-8538. Tell us what happened between you and your crazy-ass neighbor.
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1: L'Oreal, Kyle Santillan, Alton Walker. We're talking crazy ass neighbors, and you know, sometimes they lead to altercations.
2: Listen, my favorite show on television right now, I don't feel like I hyped it up enough. It's on HBO Max. It's called Neighbors. It's one of the craziest shows I've ever seen in my entire life. One people, they live on a beach, like a beachfront property, and other people keep coming in.

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Real over everything, unenforced. 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I'm from the dirty, we took the north. Step on the second, show no remorse. 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Yeah, Mrs. Trent said or whatever she do, they bite.

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I like take it down and then I get up out of it. I'm like a thief in the night. Pink slip gang, we still have strikes. Swiping on swipe, we took that. Ain't getting no take it.

0: guys.
1: We making the case for the unthinkable. The Finger Boy.
2: Hear ye, the morning hustle court is now in session.
3: Order in the court.
2: The judge L'Oreal presiding. Mm-hmm. Attorneys Kyle Santillan and Alton Walker and bailiff / judge.
3: Uncle Phil.
4: Don't do that.
2: What's on the docket for the day?
4: All right, on the docket today, Mr. Derek Wynn needs to go ahead and bring his ass to the court because he is accused of taking a customer's car for a joyride on a date. Mm. He's a technician at Mercedes-Benz. A young lady brought her car in to be fixed. He took said car out on a date. She what? Found out because her car, her phone got pinged and her car is moving. She took her loaner car out, found her car at a restaurant at around 8 p.m. at night.
2: Yeah. What's his name? Jeffrey?
4: Derek Wynn.
2: Derek.
3: You may be seated. Court is in order.
2: All right, Judge. For Mr. Derek, who is now in the courtroom, we would like to bring multiple charges. Number one, we're going to start with felony theft. Mm. You took somebody's car, a Mercedes C300 to be exact. Mm-hmm. That was not yours. You did not have permission. You didn't have any sort of right to take the car out. And you decided you wanted to take it out on a date. Number two, the second charge will be joyriding.
3: Okay.
2: Because you did it for fun. Mm. You know what I mean? And number three, we're going to slap him with sexual misrepresentation. Wow. And here's what things get serious. This guy took this car out on a date with a woman, obviously to try to impress this woman, to make him think that the Mercedes C300 was his when it is not. Judge, that is legally a charge if she gave it up to him because of this. Sexual misrepresentation, which is described as lying to gain sexual consent.
3: I can see that.
2: And he's facing, we want to slap him with the book. 8 years in the slammer.
3: Wow.
2: 8 years in the slammer for all three charges. And he just needs to make sure that he faces up for what he has done today.
3: Okay. Wow.
2: We don't like it.
5: That's crazy.
3: Do you rest, counsel?
2: Oh, I rest.
5: Wow.
3: Approach the bench.
5: Your Honor, here's the thing. First of all, they call my client, Derek, what? A good kid. He's a good kid. And the fact that this lady will buy a Mercedes and won't have mercy. Mm-hmm. Did you know what Mercedes mean? Mercy. Look it up. I just did. I Googled it and I didn't know. Mercedes mean what? Mercy. The boy didn't know. Derek, what's his last name? Nguyen? He ain't even from here. Yeah. He don't probably even know English. So he probably like, you got to test the ride. And he probably like, well, let me test it at night. Because it's better to go at night. Because why would you test the car during the day?
3: Get to the point, counselor.
5: Listen. Derek may be going to jail. He just may be. But we must not forget, Chili voted for Trump.
2: What? Your Honor.
5: I rest my case.
2: Your Honor.
5: Chili voted for Trump. Let's go back to her.
2: Your Honor, we would like to bring further charges against counsel for lying in a court of law.
5: All I had was Mercedes mean mercy.
3: Well, the court
2: means Mercedes, which is the Latin word for wages or reward, not mercy, as in show mercy.
3: Sustained.
2: You don't lie about the meeting, Your Honor. You don't lie, Your Honor.
5: I thought it said mercy. It's Marcis.
3: He is a liar. Sir, this is a courtroom, not a group chat. Let's calm down. Let's calm down.
5: Why would he Google it too, man?
3: Okay. This case is a mess.
5: I thought it said mercy.
2: That's right.
5: Right. Mercy.
2: Mercedes.
3: Mercedes.
2: Wages.
3: Well, after further review.
5: Yeah, put him in jail, man.
3: Yeah. You lost. Attorney Walker, walk your ass up out my courtroom. We sentenced him to 8 years in jail.
5: Thank you. I got you next time, dear.
0: We are the Morning Hustle.

0: Yes, yes, yes, yes, yes. This week on The Morning Hustle, L'Oreal will be sitting down with your favorite artists and entertainers and some that are new. The Lowdown presents a fireside chat with Lo.
1: I love these when I can sit down one-on-one and talk to people that I actually am fans of and friends with at the same time. And Cortez, you are here today with me, Cortez Smith, to be exact, a.k.a. Nuck.
2: Yeah,
1: some people call you Nuck in the streets, right?
2: You got called Nuck today.
1: Yeah, you did.
2: Yeah.
1: How do you like that?
2: It's cool with me. That's because, you know, they resonate with my work. So,
1: I want to start from the very beginning, okay? Because acting, was this something that you always was interested in when you were younger, when you were coming up? What was the thing that, like, really got you going? Was it acting?
2: It wasn't acting at first. Actually, I got saved by acting. My uncle was murdered in 2010. And my grandmother, she didn't want me to go down that same path. So she and my mom had a conversation, and I guess someone told them about this program that's called Pro Scout that go around the world and seek talent. And they put me in that, and I ended up coming in last place and being an honorary mention, and I ended up getting signed with this agency, and that's when I started to like get into acting and start doing it more.
1: But, so what age was that around?
2: This was like 16.
1: Really?
2: Yeah, this was like 16, okay. Yeah.
1: And before then, you were just a kid going to school?
2: Yeah, just trying to figure it out.
1: Yeah.
2: I was all about the money. Like, I don't care if I was, like, selling candy at school or whatever. You know what I mean? I was taking trash out, cutting the grass, whatever it had to do with surrounding and making money. That's what I was trying to do.
1: So I remember, okay, so taking it to the shy, and it's making me think about what you said about you going to acting classes. Mm-hmm. But Kevin, at one point, I think it was the first season, mm-hmm. he decided he was going to join the drama class because he liked the little girl that was in there. But they kind of got on his ass. You know, they was like, what you doing up there acting on the stage? Did you ever get any, like, blowback from people in your neighborhood, maybe where you grew up, where they was like, what the hell are you going downtown to mess with these people? Before.
2: Yeah, I didn't heard when I started taking modeling serious. I was hearing like little rumors saying that I was gay, and that was weird because I was wearing skinny jeans and fitted clothes before everybody else. Like before it started shifting, I was wearing that because I was exposed to different, you know, different styles and, like I said, ethnicities. And when I came back and I was hearing it, but I didn't let it, you know, knock me off my square. I was just like, all right, well, y'all don't understand it.
1: Yeah,
2: you know what I mean, like. I know my sexuality. And if you afraid of me coming around dressing how I dress, then you got to question yourself, because I know who I am. And I can probably pull your mama.
1: I believe you. Not my mama. It's funny because we see a lot of that happening now. And usually I defend, because like we see the Madden cover, mm-hmm. right? And he had the nail polish. And I was like, I thought that was kind of fly. Boosie had a problem with it.
2: Yeah.
1: Then it was something else that we recently saw. I can't remember what it was, but I drew the line at seeing Black Boy Max with the bust down.
2: Yeah, nah.
1: When it comes to, because you do have a different kind of style, you'll have the bell bottom, wide leg jeans.
2: Yeah.
1: I like your style. I think it's fly. But like, do you feel the need to ever have to defend yourself or your sexuality when it comes to like the way you dress?
2: No, because you got to think about the people we looked up to, like the Isley Brothers and Prince especially. Like, you got to think about how they dressed in the 70s and the 80s. It's nothing but a repeat. It's the same thing, but just throwing it with like an urban splash to it. Y'all just ain't caught on to it, but let Future or Baby a Thug wear it, then they're going to be wearing it. You feel what I'm saying? Mm-hmm. So I'm just ahead of the curve. This is what I like, and I know that's what fashion is moving towards. It's moving towards nostalgia. They're trying to get that old thing back, so I got a splash of straight jeans. I can do skinny one day, or I can do the flare, or I can do the oversized pants. So
1: now we have to stop right here. But of course, when we're back with Fireside Chats with Lo, imagine having a whole child and a person doesn't tell you. Well, we are going to talk more about that with Cortez Smith, a.k.a. Nuck from The Shy, in the next Fireside Chat with Lo.
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Rari go skirt on a boy like a kilt. Kept it 100 on paper like Will. Tricking it off on a paying a bill. That's just how I do the sauce and the spill. These know how I pop it for real. These

0: Yes. 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
1: Fireside Chats with Lo and Cortez Smith. Ladies, y'all know who this is. Nuck from the Shy. He drives all the ladies crazy, but this particular lady, he has a crazy story about.
2: I assume you had something going on. I'm going to tell you why. Because when I met you, what did you tell me? You said, I done gave up sex. I done gave up meat. I done gave up alcohol. I'm like, what this man done did? Because usually when people give something up, it's because they done did something so bad or something so bad happened to them. Mm-hmm. So what was the reasoning behind that? Like, why you decided to take a sabbatical from all things bad, right? And did the outcome work out the way you thought?
3: Yeah. So two reasons. Two, I wanted to just ground myself and get more closer and spiritual to God, because I always been around church, but I never like leaned into it. And so when I took that step back and was just like, let me just do a reset. Let me do a detox on everything. And then the second is me finding out that I have a son. Like I found out last January that I had a son, and that was from 2018 when I was staying in California. It was a blur.
2: That is crazy though, to find out. So how many years old was he at this point when you found out that you even had a son?
3: He was 6 turning 7.
2: Wow. And what was her reasoning for, did she not know you were the father? Why did she not reach out to you before 6 years?
3: She said I had an attitude problem and I was mean. Like, it was like kitty shit. And I'm just like, what do you mean? You stole so many years from me, and I could have been in his life. But she also didn't know who the father was.
2: Okay.
3: So she was under the impression that it was someone else. And come to find out it wasn't him, but you still had more time to reach out.
2: Yeah.
3: And she was just like, well, I was afraid to reach out because I seen you living your life, and you was doing that, you was doing this. And then once I went out there to meet them, because they're in California, and I was talking to them, one of her family members made a joke, was like, we thought you had some money. And we was expecting.
2: Really?
3: Yeah, they was expecting me to, I guess, pay a lump sum or something to like
2: go away.
3: Yeah. Yeah.
2: What?
3: Yeah. And then another reason what it, you know, cause they're Hispanic as well. So they thought that I was going to come with some type of legal actions to take him away. And I'm just like, bro, that's at the end of the day, that's y'all kid. Y'all grew up with him. You know what I mean? Y'all raised him since day one. What do I look like coming in and taking away his whole world to bring him in my world? Like,
2: did you believe her at first?
3: Hell no. I'm like, what's going on? I'm like, I don't want to hear nothing.
2: You're like, K-Pasa. Let me take it to
3: no,
2: right, okay. Right. No, but okay. Sorry, I had to throw a little joke in there. No, but seriously, what was that? Like, I couldn't even imagine. So, like, Mexican, like, yes. California Mexican.
3: Yes.
2: Like, not like the Spanish
3: like
2: people in New York.
3: Like, grandmother is still in Mexico type Mexicans. Yeah, so.
2: Okay.
3: Like, yeah.
2: So, how is that culturally for you?
3: It's different because you got to think about, like, they do a certain thing. One, like, I just was out there, like, a week ago. And how their just average day is, like, to go eat seafood, drink beers, talk shit or whatnot. I don't even eat meat. And I'm allergic to shellfish, and I don't drink, and I definitely don't drink beer. So it's just like, they looking like, at me like, what the fuck is wrong with him? He weird, you know what I mean? And I'm just trying to exist in their world. So I just be like, no, I'm good. Like, I'm literally good. I'm just here for him.
1: Now we're going to stop right here, but of course we're going to bring you more of this Fireside Chat with Lo and Cortez Smith, aka Nuck from the Shy, because we got so much to talk about. Man, life is crazy.
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0: Yes. This week on the Morning Hustle, L'Oreal will be sitting down with your favorite artists and entertainers and some that are new. The Lowdown presents a Fireside Chat with Lo.
1: Fireside Chats with Lo. And of course, we got Cortez Smith, aka Nuck from The Shy, joining me today. And you know, you were the villain.
2: What? Right.
1: Were the villain. Right. After Duda left, you was the bad guy.
2: Exactly.
1: Yeah. Okay. And you got rid of Duda.
2: Right.
1: Yeah. So how is that difficult for you when you've been, when you've seen death literally on your FaceTime, when you've been so close to death, was that difficult for you to do that?
2: Yeah, for sure. Because I felt like I was getting killed for real. When they shot the airsoft gun, like I felt the, because you're not supposed to go that close, but the actress that, she didn't know.
1: Yeah.
2: I mean, but she came close one time on one take and the airsoft got in my eye a little bit. That like, that me up for a minute. I'm like, hold on real quick. Stop.
1: Yeah.
2: Walked away. I'm talking about my fingers was like shaking and all that.
1: Really?
2: I'm like, hold on real quick. Cause I got that PTSD, that PTSD and anxiety about like what was going on. And I'm like, hold on. And I felt my nerves going bad, my heart racing, all that. I had to go walk away and come back.
1: I seen you playing out the whole season.
2: Yeah.
1: I didn't think that mid-season we wouldn't see you after, yeah. You know.
2: I definitely thought it was going to push to closer to the end.
1: And was sure. There like, is there a heads up for you, especially because this is the final season? Did they say, listen, this is what we're going to do? Was there a reason why there was only, you were only in 5 of the episodes this season?
2: I would say they loved me so much that it was hard for them to tell me.
1: Yeah.
2: I found out through a conversation of overhearing something, and I put my little 2 cents in. I'm like, oh, you shoot me with the left or the right hand, you know? And I get a call from the showrunner, and he was hurt to tell me, like, they going down that path. Even us filming it, they was crying and holding me. And just like, man, we hate to see this. And I'm like, y'all wrote it, did. Like,
1: yeah.
2: You know what I mean?
1: Right.
2: Like, write some more then. But no,
1: yeah.
2: it was hard for a lot of us. And I think it was even hard for Lena too, because, you know, she grew to love me so much too, and just seeing like she got someone that's homegrown
1: mm-hmm.
2: that she created, man, it was hard for all of us to. It was definitely hard for me because of my checks, you know what I mean?
1: Yeah, I know that's right. You're like, wait, ain't like, about 5
2: I'm
1: more?
2: Like, right. I'm like, damn, can I get?
1: Yeah.
2: But man, but when the world see this, I got a lot of fans that got a lot of flack and giving up, you know, the hatred of like, yeah.
1: Some people are happy.
2: Yeah.
1: Some people are happy that Nuck is gone.
2: Yeah, but when they really see, and then they see how the rest of the season play out, they're gonna be like, damn, we miss him.
1: Well, thank you so much for coming and talk to me. Fireside Chats with Lo.
2: Thank you.
1: Cortez Smith.
2: Listen, you got the exclusive from me, though.
1: Not, I love that.
2: You didn't even get
1: I know,
2: drop.
1: You yeah. got me with my jaw to the ground. Pause. Mm-hmm.
2: That's, yeah, you got it. We're in a pause culture
1: Big
2: now.
1: Big pause.
2: Yeah.
1: Is there anything you want to let the people know before we go?
2: Just know everything I do, I put 110% in it, man.
1: And if you have any kids out there, buy him. Just reach out.
2: No, don't do that.
1: What?
2: Leave me alone. I'm not taking no more applications, man. It's
1: you
2: over.
1: You sure?
3: Feel the vibe
4: with the Morning Hustle.

0: me.
1: What up, baby? It's the Morning Hustle. L'Oreal, Kyle Santillan, Alton Walker in the building. And we always say the door is wide open for guests to come through and holler at us, especially when they're doing great things, making new moves. And this brother has a new book out. We're going to learn a lot about him. 2 Chainz.
2: Let's go.
1: Yes, yeah, sir. Yeah, yeah.
3: Now, you know he ain't right because he got Smoothie King only for himself.
4: only child, man.
1: Is that true? The only children are selfish a little bit?
4: I only got me a smoothie.
2: They got a share. Who they got a share with? Mm-hmm.
3: But we know Smoothie King is one of the things you've invested your time and money into, though. That's something that was one of your, well, not first investments, because I would say real estate was, and I learned that from the book.
4: You read the book, Laura?
3: I absolutely read the book. All of it.
4: Mm-hmm. You found it interesting?
3: Yes, I did. I thought it was really good, and I like how you broke down certain things that you don't really share about your life with us.
4: Yeah, I think if you don't know, I have a book out called The Voice in My Head is God. The book is based on intuition. It's based on the gut feeling, the feeling you get before something is about to happen, whether good or bad. Mm-hmm. I talk about how I use that voice to navigate my everyday life, decisions that I make, from business to relationships to whatever. It starts with me internally. They say that you're made in the image of, you know, God. And so, you know, I came to the conclusion that this is my personal opinion, that when you tap in and when you locked in and you got that conscious talking to you, it's from a higher power. It's God whispering.
3: Mm-hmm. I feel like the book reads almost like a song, because you come back to the something told me, mm-hmm. and it gives like, that's kind of like a hook in the whole book. Mm-hmm. But it always is your intuition, mm-hmm. that's telling you God, the voice of God is what you call it.
4: Yeah, well, I think we've all said, like, you know, something told me to try to get this job. Something told me to, you know, and this happened, or something told me I shouldn't have been here.
1: Right.
4: And I'm telling people, don't think that's a coincidence. Don't think that that's something. It's just like something is attached to.
1: Mm-hmm. Was there a certain point in your life where you got to the point where you trusted that voice more than you may have previously or prior?
4: Yeah, the book is based off experience for sure. Mm-hmm. You know, I had to go through my own trials and tribulations. It's definitely not, this is not a memoir to teach you how to like live perfectly or anything, you know.
1: Right.
4: This book couldn't have been written when I was, like, I couldn't have wrote this book at 20.
1: Right.
4: 20-something or nothing like that. So, yeah, you have to mess around and find out a few times, and then
1: right.
4: you'll be like, oh, you know, okay, man, you know, it always tell you.
3: Yeah.
4: You know, it always tell you, man, I you know, man, you know, sometimes it could be not as bad as it, you know, it could be extremely bad, and then sometimes it'd be not that bad. But you can, if you move off your own human impulse, which we all do, we're entitled to, you know what I mean? Sometimes you can find out some things about you.
1: Yeah, we want to encourage everybody to go get the book, bro.
3: Yes.
1: You know what I'm saying? It's a lot of insight in the book. It's a lot of insight to who you are. The Voice in My Head is God. 2 Chainz, new book out today. One last thing from you that you want people listening to know about you and the book.
4: I want you to know that I did something that's never been done before in the audiobook space. My audiobook actually has like skits and production as a part of me describing the scene.
3: Fire. So I love it.
4: If you're not someone that's really like a reader but want to like dive into what I'm like speaking on, you can get the audiobook on really any platform that sells them, and just know that it's very innovative and true.
1: For sure, man. Appreciate you pulling up on us today, man. 2 Chainz in the building.
2: Let's get it.
3: Yeah.
1: For sure.

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0: $1 billion for Texas injury victims and their families. 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
2: Question.
1: 60 seconds.
3: Yep, Morning Hustle is here. Time for that $1,000 cash grab.
0: Yeah.
3: Representing out of Tulsa, Oklahoma, we got Sherry on the line. Still in bed, ain't you?
4: No, I'm up now.
3: Oh, good. She's up now.
5: Okay, she up.
3: All right, well, look, we hope you're awake enough to win this $1,000. Here's the deal. You got 60 seconds to answer 10 questions. For every correct answer, we'll give you $10. Get all 10 right, you win $1,000. If you don't know an answer, you can say pass. We'll come back to that question as long as there's time. And make sure the answer you give is the one that you want, because we have to go with your first response. Response, our judges, Big Med, don't play about that, all right?
4: All right.
3: All
5: right,
3: cool.
5: She still laying down.
3: Yo, that's what
5: she
3: I
5: got
3: said.
5: The covers on her and everything.
3: Down. Covers pulled up to her nose. All right, that being said, we want to help you out, man. L'Oreal's got a free answer for you.
6: And that answer is going to be soul.
3: All right, soul. You got that?
4: Soul.
6: Mm-hmm. Now watch her win, though.
3: I'm rooting for her.
5: Okay. This ain't gonna be good.
3: Be the first person to win from their own bed. All right, Sherry, I got 60 seconds on the clock. When you're ready, say, I'm ready, Kyle.
4: I'm ready, Kyle.
3: The clock.
5: I told y'all, but it's gonna be funny, though.
3: All right, here we go.
5: The clock begins
3: in 3, 2, 1. Here we go. What is 14 times 2?
4: 28.
3: Spell the word bread.
4: B-R-E-A-D.
3: Which of these is classified as a season of the year? January, Monday, or spring?
4: Spring.
3: What's the scientific name for the process plants use to turn sunlight into food?
4: So.
3: What's the capital city of the country of South Korea?
4: Pass.
3: Which coin is worth exactly 5 cents in the standard U.S. currency? Is it a penny, a nickel, or a dime?
4: Nickel.
3: What's the capital city of the state of Pennsylvania?
4: Pass.
3: Which basic survival instrument uses a magnetic needle to show what direction is north?
4: A compass.
3: How many single units are contained in a baker's dozen? Is it 11, 12, or 13?
4: 13.
3: What do you call a mother's dog's collective group of newborn puppies?
4: Pups. Cubs. I don't know.
6: Fine. Oh, no. Okay, well,
3: you didn't do bad.
6: You didn't do terrible. You just missed
4: okay,
6: a couple.
4: Cool.
6: Okay. What is the scientific name for the process plants use to turn sunlight into food, and that's photosynthesis?
5: I understand why she said soil. The soil in the ground.
6: Soil.
3: Soil, not that, soil. She said soil.
6: I said soil. Okay. Hey,
5: that's how we say it in the South.
6: Oh, you said soil?
4: Yeah, I'm from Chicago. That's my accent.
6: Oh, okay. Well, either way, it was wrong. We love you, though. Okay.
4: Thank you.
6: Now, this one is what I gave you. What is the capital city of the country of South Korea? And that's Seoul. I knew that because I had a layover there.
4: I thought you said Seoul, S-O-I-L, for the gram.
6: Oh, Seoul. Oh,
3: soil. Okay. That's soil.
6: That's soil. Okay. Yeah. Okay. I don't have the accent you have. Okay, yes, I know this from having a layover flight internationally, and they had the worst food ever for me.
3: Wow.
6: Okay. For me, to me. Okay, but let's talk about the capital city of the state of Pennsylvania. That's Harrisburg.
5: Yeah.
6: And then what do you call a mother's dog's collective group of newborn puppies? So a group of puppies would be a litter.
5: Yeah, okay. You didn't know that.
6: Yeah. Or a leader in your accent.
4: Joe didn't. You didn't either.
5: I knew it.
6: I
5: didn't know it because it's on the paper now.
6: But you didn't know.
5: But I wouldn't have known if I didn't see it.
6: She right. Okay.
3: Oh, man.
6: 1, 2, 3, 4, 5, 6. $60 is not bad.
3: Man, that ain't too bad, man.
4: Thank you. Thank
3: you. You won $60 without getting out your bed this morning.
6: Look at
3: how about that?
6: That?
4: Now I'm finna go get up.
6: Yeah, I know that's right. Get to the money.
3: All right, congratulations on the $60, Sherry. For everybody else out there listening, if you want to get down, you know what to do. Text the word cash to 71007. You could be up next with us on the Morning Hustle.
0: It's the Morning Hustle.
7: Pop that thing, let it clap. Ride this while you sit on my
5: let's
7: lap.
5: Go.
7: Spread them cheese, let me see that. Shake that like you out of control. Mm-hmm. That thing till your throat gets sore. Bend it on down, put your face on the floor. That till your legs can't stand. High freak with the world.

0: Hello, boys and girls.
1: You got a big, big question.
0: That's right. I'm Uncle Elton.
1: Oh, creepy. Lord.
2: Creepy.
0: Today, we're gonna answer another question that we have in our inbox. Are you ready, you guys? Say yeah.
1: No.
0: Yeah. Here we go. Are you ready?
1: Oh, just go with the damn question.
2: Yeah, we already said yeah. We said yeah already.
1: The hell?
0: Unk. My son is 17, but he told me I am ruining his life because when him and his friends go out, all the parents drop them off and they leave their kids, but I stay the whole time. Now his friends don't want
1: That's creepy.
0: Now his friends don't even want to invite him no more because they know if he come, I'm coming too. Am I being overprotective? Or do these kids just don't like supervision?
1: So they just sit in the car outside?
0: I see, like, she's right there with them at the table.
3: I'm confused. Dropping them off where?
1: Yeah, like.
0: I guess depends. Like, when I was young, my mom would drop me off when we go to the movies or to the mall or something like that. I guess she's like, I'm not just going to drop you off. I'm going to walk in with y'all.
1: Oh. That's a lot.
0: Now, that's a lot.
3: A senior?
1: That's a lot.
0: Senior. That's now, that's too much
1: crazy.
0: Now.
1: Yeah,
0: now, I know it's crazy stuff going on in the world, but 17 years old, you acting like he's 8. Come on. Sometimes, at some point, you got to let go.
3: Yeah.
0: You got to let the boy breathe a little bit, and I don't blame his friends not wanting to invite him no more. You are embarrassing.
3: Yes, you
0: are. Please stop me. You're probably showing up with your bonnet and that doggone leopard print moo-moo. And like, man, why your mama here? Yeah. It's no freedom. No, please. Please, I'm begging you. I've seen so many people go to college because their mom and parents are so strict. They go to college and wild out.
3: Yeah.
0: They wild out. They get pregnant the first semester and got to be back home. Because you so strict. Stop being so strict before he get older and he's trying to do everything at an old age. You see him now.
3: Yeah.
0: This 45-year-old man still in clubs wearing City Trends jeans.
3: City Trends?
0: And still smoking hookah at 45,
1: don't
0: 50 years old.
1: Don't you talk about Kyle like that.
0: No, not.
3: Kyle don't smoke hookah.
0: But he'll do all you did Kyle because he's supposed to be there. I ain't never seen Kyle just go out there and just be hanging and wilding out every night, every freaking weekend. These are young men. Yeah, Kyle ain't doing that.
3: I ain't hanging on people my age.
0: But there are men out there that didn't have a free, because you had a strict life and now you're trying to live out your youth and you're old. This is going to be your son. Gonna be 50 years old, still trying to look young and act young. Let that boy loose. Showing up with the kids. That's crazy.
3: That's crazy.
0: I wish my mama would do that.
1: That's
3: hanging out at the birthday parties with the kids.
0: You just there. Just chilling,
3: that's
0: laughing
3: wild.
0: At their jokes. And they trying to hide their jokes because Miss Pam is right here.
1: I mean, I don't know, though.
0: That's crazy.
1: It worked for Jalen, mama.
0: He wanted them.
1: That's what I'm saying.
0: He wanted,
1: he a multi-millionaire.
0: But he wanted her. He don't want his mama there.
1: What's his last name? It's so many Jalen.
0: This Jalen, the one that played for the
3: basketball mom.
1: The Commanders.
0: The one, the football player.
3: Football mom.
0: Yeah, but he wants her there. This child clearly don't want you there.
3: Yeah.
0: Stop. Drop the boy off. Give him a chance to be responsible. And if he can't, then go back to showing up and, you know, supervising. But until then, give that boy some freedom.
3: Helicopter parents. That's what
0: I'm calling. That's more than a helicopter. Mm-hmm. That's doggone drone helicopter.
1: But I bet you he ain't got nobody pregnant. I bet you he ain't got no cases.
0: He can't get nobody pregnant because she there.
1: Good job, Mom. Keep your foot on their neck.
3: Can't even get no practice there.

0: show.
1: Period.
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0: And I played that song specifically for you over there, looking good, coming out of church. Praise the Lord, won't he do it? Lil Boosie and Webby will wipe me down right here on 97.9 The Beats, home of the all-new Ricky Smiley Morning Show, and the best place to be a little after 10 a.m. on a Sunday fun day, because me, Kirby Lozano, likes to help us set some good intentions. You know we got to end out that last week we just had and get ready for the week ahead. And for today, what we going to say is, my energy is immaculate and my bank account is overflowing. I want to keep it cute and sweet because we're going into my season, Leo season. So let's prep it accordingly. Again, friend, don't forget to look at yourself in the mirror this week a few times and say, my energy is immaculate and my bank account is overflowing. Matter of fact, since you're in an abundant state, you might as well go to Vegas with all that goodness. Maybe say a little R&B. Yeah, we got some details on how you can do it for free as long as you stay tuned. And then we got the playlist for you to pop off your Sunday fun day coming up right after that on 97.9 The Beat.
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1: 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And I'm going to put it out there for a show because we got two different ways that you can see Chris Breezy, either when he comes to town at AT&T Stadium or when it's going down in Vegas. 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

Breeze Key, YK Niece, Metro Boomin, DJ Spence, and Quavo would take me through there right here on 97.9 The Beat. And we love to take you through wherever you want to go for free, friends. So whether it's your favorite show or maybe some cash money in hand, you already know the 97.9 The Beat fam got your back on that. So it's time to run it back again. How does $500 on a gas tank sound? Oh, yeah, we good for show. And I don't care what kind of car you're driving around, we know we're going to fill you up a few times with that $500. 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
1: 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Dallas, Fort Worth, yeah, this is the future, yeah, Future Hendrix.
0: He just dropped a project, and this one lit right here. 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

more will to hurt us. She a baddie, so keep me motivated, keep her around. 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I've been making hella sacrifices this whole while. Come through, catch up against the vulnerable at the right time. I put you down on some real without even trying. Put you down on some real without even trying. Put you down on that real without even trying. However I feel about it, it's just how I feel about it. You know what I'm saying? I ain't too much got to do no explaining. What's going on? You know, I'm going on, you know what I mean? Man, who this for?

0: 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And since we're on the theme of a little old and a little new, I am super excited to get this winning weekend to you, because it's on the same kind of theme, baby, because it's about time for the showdown we love to go to. We're talking to PV Panthers and the Grambling State Tigers coming through to the Cotton Bowl. And you know what we like to say? If you're getting into the game, you're getting into the fair, too. Plus, there's always an after-party show. And you know I want you to go for free, for real, though. So make sure you're ready, because at the top of the 11 a.m. hour, me, Kirby Lozano, is going to let you know exactly what you got to do to win those exclusive tickets, friend, right here on 97.9 The Beat.
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2: 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Uh-huh. That did it for me.
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0: I'll freak you freaking like no one has ever made you feel. Yeah.
1: It's Kirby Lozano.
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1: With El Barrio. In me
3: Bienvenidos and welcome back to another episode of En El Barrio, showcasing different Latine, Latine-owned businesses, Latine news you need to know, and Latine events you need to go to. And today we're talking news because new information is emerging after the fatal shooting of Houston man Lorenzo Salgado Arrojo during an ICE operation. According to multiple reports, the incident remains under investigation while family members and witnesses are asking for transparency and a full review. As the news develops, community leaders are also reminding people that support does not end when the games do. Mexican families, immigrant families, and working families still need resources to and care. So if you or someone you know needs help, local legal and community support resources are available. And if you don't know those resources, please feel free to tap in over at thebeachdfw.com. I have them listed for you as well as some more details when it comes to this case. Again, we appreciate you for being Team Mexico. Please be Team Mexicanos too. Now let me get you into this next part because we have a winning weekend coming your way. We're talking our Houston family all the way up here in Dallas for a good old time. And if you want to be a part of it for free, go ahead and stay tuned because I got it coming your way right now on 97.9 The Beat.
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12: But make them white. It's beautiful. 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

a 10, girl, you a 10. Girl, you a 10, girl, you a 10, girl, you a 10. 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

Motion Party by Bossman D-Lo on 97.9 The Beat. And I'm trying to get you into the Motion Party that comes every fall to the Cotton Bowl over there in Fair Park. 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
1: This is Hannah Kessler from the Texas Youth Voter Project. 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
4: You are so welcome. 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We're talking Pink Beard, Steve Ray Ladson, the Boykin Sisters, and post-game show with Jay Don. But really, we're there for the big show, which is PV, you know, A&M, and Grambling State coming to the Cotton Bowl on Saturday, September 26th. Now, Miss BJ, you've been before.
5: I have, yes. It's fun. 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

0: Yeah, Rusty and Kirby. You heard that? Yeah, I had to say it again just in case you forgot it. Because me and Juvie go way back. That's why he put me in the song, obviously. A little bit of Juvenile Soulja Slim slow motion right here on 97.9 The Beat, the home of the all-new Ricky Smiley Morning Show. I'm Kirby Loso, and I'm super ready to get you hooked up because this wedding weekend is really going down. We want to get you into the biggest party that comes around for the fall. We're talking the State Fair Classic Game. We're going to have PEV, You Know Panthers, and the Grambling State Tigers coming to town. And I want to get you into the showdown, too. Plus, we have an after party with Jay Don. 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
2: Hey, man, say man. You know the play, man. It's the Playmaker Hollywood Zay here to put you on again today. Not just the culture, but to what we are right here in the heart of Texas, a place that we call home. Yeah. Look out. This where Friday Night Lights shine. And they mean something. Just like a handshake still means something. Right here in Dallas-Fort Worth. You know what I'm talking about? That's what that is. 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

Hey guys, Nestor here. I want to just give a quick shout out to all my VDR friends over there doing all their hard work and being very dedicated to what they do. Shout out to Cliff and shout out to Alda Raza here in Dallas. 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

She a baddie, so keep me motivated, keep her around. 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I put you down on some real without even trying. 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What's going on? You know, I'm going on, you know what I mean? Man, who this fuck?

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3: What's up, Daryl? Make sure our time is used valuably. 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Are you doing purple or are you doing gold?
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3: Okay, so you know we're finna really turn up, have the whole entire stadium shaking, and you even get to bring your favorite person with you, too. 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So if you show up early, don't forget we got a pregame party with Pink Beard, Steve Ray Ladson, and the Boykin Sisters, or stay after for Jay Don. More importantly, I want to get some more people on to the type of whiz you got happening. So first things first, make sure to give me a follow at Eskiribi Lozano, Eskiribylozano. And then do me a favor and let my next one know if they want to be just like you up in the best game coming through. All they have to do is stay tuned to what station is this?
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12: England purchased tickets with a 2-1 extra time win over Norway behind a heroic performance from Jude Bellingham, who scored the equalizer just before halftime, then buried the game winner 3 minutes into extra time. And now Argentina is heading back to the semifinals as well after surviving a scare from Switzerland 3-1 in extra time. Alex McAllister put the defending champions on the board early, but Switzerland answered through Dan Endoy to pull even. But man, look out, Argentina battled through the pressure, and Julian Alvarez came up huge with a go-ahead strike in 112th minute before Lautaro Martinez sealed that victory with a stoppage time goal in extra time. Say what you want, man, but the defending champs are still alive. And now the tournament takes a short break before the semifinals start right back here in Dallas-Fort Worth, where France takes on Spain. Then on Wednesday, England and Argentina going to battle for the other spot in the championship match. 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
13: Records that when you hear them, you know it's Dallas. 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

0: Carisha, please stop playing with her. Young Miami, spin that. Ooh, coming through your radio. Ooh, on 97 Hour to Beat. Home of the all-new Ricky Smiley Morning Show. Yeah, we trying to have you spin that, all right? Or better yet, how about we win that? I'm talking about win that all summer long, all right? Spala P Skills, man. Welcome to the Fly Zone, all right? Hey, man, Kirby Lanzano, she got me hyped up here, man. They say swag is coming. Hey, it's a winning weekend, okay? I'm pretty sure you're trying to save that, okay? Save that. There's a lot of remixes on the internet, but it's cool. We got the final remix right here, man. How about we put some money in your pocket, some gas? Oh, man, opportunities is endless around here, so we're going to win this. I'm going to tell you what's really going on. Give me about two songs or less, okay? I'm slide on some Drake, okay? Can we do that? Little baby, we're just vibing out Sunday fun day. We're gonna make it all make sense. Let's do it. 97.9
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6: 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That's where it was. So when these young dudes came up with an idea to make some songs where people could laugh, have fun, and it was sarcasm with silliness with those dances at first. And at one point in DFW, if you did not have a dance that went to your song, you might as well kiss it goodbye, because there's no way you can compete with these dudes with these high energy songs that had directions. 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

Chris Brown, obvious on your radio. 97.9 The Beat, man. We vibing out, and it's obvious we're giving out something for free today. It's obvious that you could be going to the State Fair. Yeah, the classic. Grambling vs. PV. I'm going to tell you about 1:30. That's when you need to really be ready to call in, get your tickets. We're vibing out. You getting the first page?

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0: Hey, what's going on, man? It's Louis, man.
1: Uh-oh, Louis, son, you trying to go to that State Fair Classic this year, man?
0: Nah, just do it, man.
1: Well, technically, you in the five slot. I need call number 9 and go, man. 844-787-1979. Call me back. Come on, come on. State Fair in Texas? State Fair Classic up for grabs. You got him. What you mean?

40, what's up, shebang? All of my ops, they dance. What am I now possessed? How do I feel to refresh? Secrets I know got you stressed. Will I take those to my death? Haven't decided just yet. Yeah. 40, what's up, shebang?

0: the last time you filled your gas tank up? I'm talking about all the way.
1: I filled my tank up last week. It was $55 to fill it up. That's the first time I've ever spent that much on my vehicle.
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8: 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And I got my attorney, Josh Alexander from J. Alexander Law at 1-800-INJURY right here with me. Josh, the biggest soccer tournament in the world is in our backyard, man. The streets been crazy.
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1: Hey, what's up? It's

Sunday fun day with a little Big X in it. You feel me? Vibing out. And let me go throw swag on. How about some free State Fair Classic tickets coming up? 2:35? Oh, yeah. It's on.

You know he performing right there at the State Fair Classic. Oh, and we getting you in this today, okay? You're going to be seeing performance at State Fair in Texas. And you just got to vibe out with me, okay? Once you hear the number, that's when you're supposed to call in. As soon as you hear that number, that's when you claim your tickets. But in the meantime, let's play some Drake. Sunday. Really?

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0: the Bible. 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
1: This is Margaret.
0: You know it's the Peace Skills pull up. Where you pulling up to?
1: Right now I'm in Crowley.
0: Now it's your pile of Peace Skills. You know I gotta ask you, it's Sunday fun day. 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
0: Well, look, I'm trying to hit you outside. $500 up for grabs, all right? Free gas, that is. Look at the link in our bio on our IG, 979 The Beat. 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
1: Ooh, coming through your speakers on 97.9 The Beat. Ooh, home of that all new Ricky Smiley morning show. We just vibing out. It is definitely Sunday fun day. And yeah, it's hot outside. We know that, okay? It's obvious. Now, between me, you, and us, man, we're gonna make it all make sense. It's Sunday fun day. This is your automatic sign to go vacuum out the car. All right, go get the whip cleaned up. Okay, now look, gas is like average of $3.39 throughout the DFW, average $3.45. You see it cheaper than that, you're doing the right thing, okay? Now, look, we got opportunity. It ain't gonna last long, okay? Now, you know gas. I'm talking about it now, all right? You got check engine light on. I'm talking about it now. Look, get the gas in your car, okay? Now, on our website, on our IG, all right? I just posted like my little Netflix special, okay? They doing something special for the 26th. Stay fur, okay? Check that out. Be nosy a little bit because everybody can be nosy. Now, how about you be nosy and get you $500 at the same time, all right? Come on, we trying to put something in your gas tank, okay? I'm trying to put at least one of the lights off on your dashboard, all right? As your pilot piece gives, it's the flight zone. It's Sunday. Let's go ahead and treat ourselves and not cheat ourselves. All right, go ahead. You ain't been on IG all day. Or maybe you have. At 979 to be, man. All your info's right there. All right, the little Netflix special and the gas plug right there. All right, come on. Now we bobbing out. Give me less than 2-3 minutes. Let's go get on. Some Kalani, Tim's, whatever you want to hear too, man. 979. Let's go.
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8: Nah, for real, man. Hold on, man. I had to interrupt your Sunday. All right, let you know it is literally 97.9 The Beat. Okay, it's home of the all-new Ricky Smiley Morning Show. And between me, you, and us, I need you to tap in. Be great. Take advantage of the benefits coming through your speakers, okay? Absolutely free. Okay, when the money young come, it's time you collect your money young. All right, now look, on our IG at 979 The Beat, got our last post, okay? $500 up for grabs in gas. Come on now. I know you can use some gas. You probably got to go from here to there and there and back. Well, how about we help you? Okay, don't cheat yourself. We're doing it for the culture. All right, your pilot piece skills. It's the fly zone. I had to come on with a special alert. All right, because this is not fin to last long. Boss man, I'm told me tell you this one last time. But look, $500 up for grabs. I'm just saying. All right, hey, it's Sunday. It's hot outside. You see what Gorilla said, and I'm pretty sure you're on your timeline because K Camp, Gorilla, take a picture together. Oh, look on the IG. Get there, be nosy, and get some money at the same time. We vibing out. Simple as that. It's 97.9 style. 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
10: 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He was first one that came with a wooden clock.
11: 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That's right. She would have had to say 1,000, 2,000.
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14: 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What you got, Shani?
16: I would not want to see Jodeci. 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
15: Okay, New Edition is one of the groups that you like.
16: New Edition sounds good. They still sound good, though.
15: I know, but Bobby Brown is up there sweating. And
16: but he still sound good. He still can sing Mr. Telephone Man.
15: I believe
16: he
15: Casey can, and JoJo he still can
16: now
15: sing.
16: Now they sound like cows and cats crying.
15: Oh my gosh.
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15: Yeah, yeah, I saw them
16: and
15: in Toto.
16: JJ Fad looks good too. They just performed.
14: You said JJ Fad?
15: JJ Fad. They're like 79 years old. And they were up there with their Adidas.
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Now, I'm pretty sure you heard this old term, charge it to the game. If the game had to pay you back today, how much would you get? Is it too hard for the radio? You comment below or call it in. Here goes Drake, though. Let's vibe it out. How much

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0: Okay. Chris Brown, obvious, coming through your speakers on 97.9 The Beat. Hey, home of the all new Ricky Smiley morning show. Between me, you, and us, it's definitely Sunday fun day. We're just vibing out. And the flight zone is on. And it looked like last year, PV won the bragging rights. So I'm going to go and keep it fair and square. How me and Jazzy Black been doing it for a while. You know, whoever win the game previous year to get bragging rights. But this year, we standing on business. This year, today, I'm trying to get you in and go to the official, man. Stay for a classic, man. Now, it's going to be a big rivalry of rivalries, okay? The Swag Country Showdown is what we're calling it this year. 2026 Prairie View A&M versus Grambling State University. If you know like I know, Grambling always hold it down. Last year, they wanted to give them some little charity work, okay? So, look, I want you to be there. Root on for them, all right? ALW Entertainment gave me a couple extra tickets to blast out. Come up in this 4 o'clock hour. So, if you're trying to, you know what I'm saying, see some real culture and tradition and legacy and all that good stuff and a good-ass halftime show, I need you to be ready, come up in this 4 o'clock hour, all right? It's your pile of P-Skills, and yes, Gram fam, if you tuned in, if you ever been to Exit 81, if you know what's going on, Coach Eddie Rock, it's in us, okay? It ain't on us, it's in us, all right? Coming up in this 4 o'clock hour, I got your tickets, up close to perk. Matter of fact, I'm going to give you my perk tickets, all right? I'm going to be there, but I got your tickets, too. Give me it.
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0: Not your girl, 97.9 The Beat. Ooh, home of that Ricky Smiley morning show. We just vibing out. All right, Sunday fun day. Shout out to Miss Jazz. I think Jazzinay, that's what it is. Jazzinay City here too. Then Turtle said she want to win something. Well, look at her best friend. I couldn't tell you right away, but just know, all right, Stay Fur is around the corner. All right, just know they got some special guests performing in the pre-show, the post-show. And I got all your details right here because your chance of winning, yep, it's coming up in this 4 o'clock hour. I'm about 4:20 to be exact. Now, if you ain't never heard of State Fur Classic, well, I'm glad you asked. Watch this.
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1: Keeping you a beat ahead with the FIFA Fan Fest report.
5: England punched his ticket with a 2-1 extra time win over Norway behind a heroic performance from Jude Bellingham, who scored the equalizer just before halftime, then buried the game winner 3 minutes into extra time. And now Argentina is heading back to the semifinals as well after surviving a scare from Switzerland 3-1 in extra time. Alex McAllister put the defending champions on the board early, but Switzerland answered through Dan Endoy to pull even. But man, look out, Argentina battled through the pressure and Julian Alvarez came up huge with a go-ahead strike in 112th minute before Lautaro Martinez sealed that victory with a stoppage time goal in extra time. Say what you want, man, but the defending champs are still alive. And now the tournament takes a short break before the semifinals start right back here in Dallas-Fort Worth, where France takes on Spain. Then on Wednesday, England and Argentina gonna battle for the other spot in the championship match. 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

What's the motion for it? State Fair Classic tickets up for grabs. 435. That's when you're going to hear that number to call in and claim your tickets. I'm just saying. We vibing out. PB versus Grambling. No, Grambling going to win. 435. Be ready.

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2: 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Not to mention they got the pregame and the postgame starring Jaden. Oh, it's a vibe. Who you bringing in?
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4: 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That's where it was. So when these young dudes came up with an idea to make some songs where people could laugh, have fun, and it was sarcasm with silliness with those dances at first. And at one point in DFW, if you did not have a dance that went to your song, you might as well kiss it goodbye, because there's no way you can compete with these dudes with these high energy songs that had a directions. But we had to let you know, fight go with it. 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
4: 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I got an in school suspension for laughing at a supply teacher because her weed was crooked. My grandma said, "Well, what happened?" I said, "I had wind and now I was trying to concentrate on my work." And Miss Johnson came in there and her wig was almost upside down. Man, my grandma was laid out on the floor laughing. She wouldn't let my mama whip me. She said, "Don't touch him."
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0: When we ran the music in the South.
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0: So many D Town classics. The DOC will be proud.
1: Yeah! 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
1: TDK!
0: Big Scott, DJ T's, TDK, the legendary Jack Frost, Slick Nick. Now, we put the poll up and listened to your Reunion Radio about the most popular street in Dallas. Mm. You voted. What I'm saying is Beltline.
1: It's got to be Beltline.
2: No.
3: What about Ledbetter?
0: Frost, what you got?
4: No, I'm down the subway.
1: Yeah, if you can say Beltline, that's cheating. Because we all know Beltline goes around the whole city.
0: That's what I'm saying. It's the most famous street in Dallas.
1: It is.
0: Absolutely.
1: Without a doubt.
0: I used to take Dallas, I used to take Beltline from Denton all the way to Grand Prairie.
3: Okay, how about this, Tease? Northwest Highway.
2: That's what I was going to say. Northwest Highway is Loop 12.
3: Loop 12. Oh.
0: I didn't know that.
1: Northwest Highway is Loop 12.
0: I did not know that.
1: Yeah.
0: Oh, but no. Okay, yeah, over there, you're talking about over there by the Waffle House, over there by Popsitos and all that old stuff. And then
3: no, that's Loop 12
2: that's
3: right
2: Loop
3: there, 12. But it's also
2: it's
3: the
2: Northwest
3: same
2: Highway.
3: Loop 12 that is all the way over there at...
2: No,
3: Pleasant Grove. It would take Loop 12 to Joplin, Texas.
1: I'm saying. Beltline number one. Loop 12 is a close second.
0: So, all right, Tease, most famous street in Dallas.
2: Okay, I know this is not it, but I'm going to go with Preston.
3: Ooh.
2: Yeah,
0: Preston. Preston for the rich people.
3: Yeah, it is.
0: Get your ass out of here, Tease.
2: Tease got
1: a foreign car. Because
2: no.
1: You can't get a ride down Preston.
5: Can
2: Preston
5: I do an honorable mention?
2: Preston, yeah. Preston goes from the north, and it goes, you can take Preston all the way to Oak Cliff, the street. It changes
0: now. What
2: it
0: turned into?
2: I don't know what street it turned to, but I do it all the time when I don't want to be in all that traffic on 75. You can get on Preston. You can go all the way to Frisco on Preston.
0: You can go on here and put your bid in at Listen T.O. 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

0: This is Reunion Radio, right here on 97.9 The Beat. I'm Big Bink. That's TDK. Y'all ever thought about reality shows that you want to see come back? It's been a lot of reality shows. Like, what was the first one? What's it called?
1: Real World.
0: What's it called, Tease?
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4: Wait, with Tammy Romaine.
3: Some people say Cops was the real original.
4: Nick, when you think about reality shows,
0: what's one you want to see come back?
4: Y'all remember Road Rules?
0: Road Rules.
4: Yeah. It was like the Real World people. They would go on the road and they would do like little challenges, like physical challenges, kind of like American Gladiators mixed with the So they would put people that was like antagonists and protagonists together on a team, and they would have to.

0: work something out.
1: I'm thinking maybe making the band too.
2: Ooh.
1: Making the band reloaded.
3: They need to put that out right now anyway with all this stuff going on.
0: For real.
3: They all got traumatized though.
0: For real.
3: Oh my God. All right, T's, what you got?
4: I'm going to go with Exhibit Show, Pimp My
0: Ride. Ooh, that's a nice one. That's a nice one.
3: You know what's crazy? I look at Pimp My Ride now, and I look at the technology that they was putting in those cars back in the day, and it looks so
0: trash.
3: Old. It looks trash. Wow.
0: Yes, I think one, it was a dude had to open up his glove box and a VCR came out.
3: Johnny, what you got?
4: What's the show Master P was on with the gold ceilings?
0: Cribs.
4: MTV Cribs.
0: Ooh. Good one.
3: 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The No Limit and Cash Money.
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3: Man, we about to talk about that. TDK got a No Limit set. Then we're going to do a Cash Money set. All right, and this is
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29: 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That No Limit and Cash Money tour coming through the city.
0: what they doing, the AAC in October 4th. I'm pretty sure October 4th. Who you got your money on? Let's do this No Limit set with TDK. Man, let it ride, bro. This is

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1: I think it's beautiful because you remember they couldn't even be in the same cities, book boy. It was really street and gangster back then.
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3: 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You choose between them because they both are great. 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
2: 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Think about the tree of Cash Money. Yeah. 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
1: Opened the door for those guys.
6: 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Yeah, pretty absolutely. 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
2: The blueprint. 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
1: Yeah.
2: 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Yeah. But you can vote at Listen T.O. 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But TDK, you doing the what? Cash Money set next?
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2: Me and TJ had an argument earlier. 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
2: 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What was the song, T's?
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15: 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Josh, the biggest soccer tournament in the world is in our backyard, man. The streets been crazy.
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0: 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That's a No Limit classic right there from TDK. Oh. The legendary Jack Frost, ooh, Tease, Shiny, No Limit, Cash, Money.
1: About time, bro.
0: About time. So who you got?
1: I'm a No Limit fan because I grew up on them. I didn't get on to the Cash Money is an Army till like 99, but I was rocking with No Limit since about 95. So I had to say I'm No Limit. I'm heavy on No Limit.
0: Frost, who you got? No Limit or Cash Money?
2: It's a draw. I both of them. I think they're going to make nobody look bigger than the other one. I think they're going to go hit for hit.

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0: All right, this is Reunion Radio, a TDK with that Cash Money mix cash right there. Money. Yeah. Hold on, we had Matty Fresh up here, wasn't
1: he? Yeah.
0: MBG too,
1: yeah. Hey, man, one time, 2006, man, I just so happened to be able to be amongst greatness. I actually got to be in the studio when Bobby Valentino came and laid his vocals on the legendary song, Mrs. Officer. That wee, wee, wee. That was like a joke. And he went in there, one take. That was a No Limit artist A&R-ing and putting together one of the greatest, if not the greatest, album on Cash Money history, man. So,
2: Master P came the first year we were on Pitch. I'll post a picture.
0: I got mine, too, the same day. I got mine. Go ahead, TDK.
3: Man, I got a Cash Money DVD when it was in San Francisco, like 2000. The DVD was off the chain, man. I'll play some clips from it.
0: I bet.
3: Yeah.
0: And I got an iconic. What was iconic for me at the time? Because Carter 3 had just dropped.
4: Mm-hmm.
0: And Wayne was at Blue. I went to the hotel to interview him. Now, we got that up at Listen T.O. Reunion Radio. Shout out Vic Damone, Shawnee, for putting the music and everything behind it. So, shout out Vic Damone.
1: Hey, and I remember Club Blue because that was when the promoters started doing walkthroughs and Dallas wasn't ready for that.
0: Yeah.
1: And Lil Wayne got up there and everybody in the city thought he was going to perform.
0: I sure remember that.
1: And he
0: that.
1: Sat on that throne
0: he
1: and, put and put lotion on his hands.
0: He sure did. Everybody was looking like
1: they were like, what you going to do? He put lotions on his hands. Had a drink, took a few puffs, and walked out the door.
0: He sure did. Cash Money, No Limit. We got the poll up at Listen To Your Reunion Radio, whoever you voting for. And this is
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1: Mm-hmm. Yes.
0: But should they remain classic or should they get back together? Would you like to see them get back together and do some new music?
3: Three, six,
0: that's what I'm saying. Now you're rolling. 6'3". What you got, Shawnee?
2: I would not want to see Jodeci. 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
1: I believe Casey and JoJo still can sing.
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0: You said JJ Fad?
1: JJ Fad. They're like 79 years old. And they were up there with their Adidas.
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